0: that song again.
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Are you taking a little road trip? 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I love the ocean. I love the grandeur of water. 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

0: you've called the Delilah Show. Welcome. Who is this?
1: Hi, this is Autumn.
0: Hi, Autumn. How can I help you?
1: I've always been listening to you whenever I can.
0: Thank you. How old are you, Autumn?
1: I am 10 years old.
0: And are you having a fun summer so far?
1: Yes. Are you having a fun summer?
0: I am. I am having a great summer. What can I do for you tonight, Autumn?
1: I just wanted to talk about my sister, Delilah.
0: Oh, my goodness. Does everybody sing my little song to her when she walks in the room?
1: I hope so.
0: How old is your sister, Delilah?
1: 15.
0: So this is big sister.
1: Yeah, big sister. But she does live in the East Coast.
0: Do you not live with your sister?
1: No, I don't. I live on the West Coast.
0: Do you guys FaceTime? Do you visit? How do you stay in touch?
1: We stay in touch through the phone. We text and we call. Me and my dad, we try to call her on Sundays.
0: And what song can I play for Hey There, Delilah, your sister on the East Coast?
1: Can you pick one for your sisters?
0: I will find one. What do you want to tell her?
1: I just want to tell her that I love and miss her, and I hope I see her someday.
0: How long has it been since you got to see her?
1: 4 years.
0: Oh, my goodness. That's 3.5 years too long.
1: Yeah.
0: I will play a sweet song to keep you girls close in your hearts until you can be back together again.
1: Thank you, Delilah.
0: Thank you for calling. You have a great night.

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0: Tonight's Delilah's Dilemma is from somebody who just really doesn't get it. She writes, "My name is Deidre and I'm having a really hard time right now. I'm 29 and have been with my fiance, F-I-A-N-C-E with a little tilde thing over it, fiance for 5 years now. I'm engaged, although he's made it clear that he never wants to walk down any aisle." So you're not really a fiance. You are somebody that is pretending that someday you'll be his wife, but he's made it clear that that's not the case. "I love him so much, but I'm convinced I'm wasting my time. Then why are you writing to me? He's an alcoholic and has almost died from drinking, and I've been the one to take him to the hospital just in time, watching him barely cling to life, spending 19 days in ICU on a respirator. And yet he won't get help. He won't stop drinking. I don't want to give up on him, but I know he's already given up on himself. To add to this dilemma, he has a 6-year-old little girl who's autistic. She is the light of my world, and we are inseparable when she's here. I make a huge difference in her life, so walking away from him is walking away from her as well. I don't want to feel like the past 5 years have been a waste of my time, but today I'm at a loss. I don't know what to do. Thank you for listening. From Deidre." Deidre, because I'm a very nice, very sweet, very mellow talk show host at night on the radio, I won't say to you what I would say to you in my living room, okay? But I will say some pretty strong words coming up next. 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Mix 94.1, Amarillo's best variety.
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4: 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Wherever you are tonight across the Texas Panhandle, thanks for listening. 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

Tonight's Delilah's Dilemma is from a girl named Deidre, 29 years old, been with a pathetic alcoholic for 5 years, who wasted a whole lot of money and resources in ICU, 19 days in ICU on a respirator, and then went out and started drinking again. Deidre, wake up, honey. This person isn't interested in blessing your life. This person isn't interested in living his life or saving his life, and he's sure as heck not interested in blessing his little girl's life. He is only interested in using people until he uses them up. If he wanted to change, he would be going to AA. He would be going to meetings. He would be getting healthy and strong and showing you by his actions that he is trustworthy. So why?

Why do you stay? Because you are as addicted to him as he is addicted to alcohol. That's the truth. Just like he needs to go to AA, you need to go to Al-Anon. You need to go and figure out why you are so codependent. Good luck.

0: Love seems to be in the air this summer. So many folks calling me, falling in love. 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

0: Well, anything you can think of, sweetie. I've known this man for almost 3 years. We've been seeing each other for almost 3 years, and I have not seen anybody but him. And he broke up with me, and I really care for him. I love him so much, and I can't stop thinking about him. Part of me tells me let him go. Part of me says hang on, keep trying. I've gotten to the point where I don't even know what to do anymore. But I love him dearly, and I would love to be with him for the rest of my life.
1: So you don't know if that will ever happen because you don't know if his heart is in the same place.
0: Exactly. I thought maybe there was somebody else, and he tells me that there's not. And he tells me that he'll always love me. And, and I'm like, okay, I'm thinking to myself, if you'll always love me, why are we going through this? You know, we live like 45 minutes away from each other, and he took on another job, and he feels like...
1: Okay, here's the only advice I'm going to give you.
0: Uh-huh.
1: Go get the book called He's Just Not That Into You.
0: He's just not that into you.
1: Read that and then see if you still have questions, okay?
0: Okay.
1: Okay. Let me play a song for you.
0: Okay, thank you.

0: Kathy. This is Delilah. Who's on your heart tonight?
1: My man that I've been seeing for almost 3 years. His name is Gary.
0: Okay, and what can I play to make Gary's heart go pitter-pat?

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That's what this show is all about, encouraging you to live your life fully. To take every opportunity to just jam-pack love and life into your day and into your night.

0: Hi, good evening. Who's this?
1: My name is Linda.
0: Linda, welcome. This is Delilah. What can I do for you?
1: Well, I was hoping that you could play a great song for my late husband in remembering him. He was one terrific guy. We were together for 25 years, and he passed away a year ago. And his promise to me when we first got married was to make me laugh every day. And including the day before he passed away, he made me laugh.
0: So you need a song that'll bring back those good memories of his great sense of humor and the love you shared, and not make you cry your guts out.
1: He was a terrific...

0: guy. In fact, one of the funniest was when we first got married, for the first 2 weeks, every morning I'd hear him in the bathroom saying, gee, I can't wait till tomorrow. And finally I bit and I said, okay, how come you say that every day? And he said, because I can't wait because I get better looking every day. So he was he was a character.
1: Wow.
0: He was a character. And all through his sickness, he was so upbeat and never made us worry about one thing. You know, I just want everybody to know how wonderful he was.
1: And what was his name, Linda?
0: His name was Harry.
1: All right. Let me find a good song to remember Harry.
0: Oh, thank you.
1: Bye-bye.
0: Bye.

0: smoothing off the rough edges of your day, helping you to relax and unwind. Earlier on the phone lines, I was talking with a young lady whose mother is sick. Her mom is having some heart conditions, some heart situations, palpitations or something. And this young lady was just so stressed out, and I could hear it in her voice. I could tell it's just worrying her to no end. And so we had a long conversation, and I asked her about, you know, the anxiety she was feeling, and she shared how worried she was for her mom's future, for her very life. Worrying is nothing except imagining the worst. Think about it. When you're worrying about your kids, when my kids go out the door, I worry about them because I'm imagining bad things happening. And because bad things have happened to my kids, because most of my children are adopted out of really bad situations and bad things happened to them before they came into my care. And even in my care, some bad things have happened. And my son passed away. And once you lose a child or you've had something traumatic happen, you worry. But really, what worry is it's imagining the worst. I want to spend my energy imagining the best that can happen to my kids, to my family, to my friends, not the worst. God has given us a fabulous imagination. Let's use that imagination to imagine the best for our kids, the best for our friends and families, the best for our world. What do you say? I'll be back with stories and songs to help you imagine the best for those that you love. 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
9: 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Or leave a note on my Facebook page. 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

0: Nathan, what can I do to make your night a little bit more restful?
1: I just want to play a song for my wife. She's been a true inspiration to me. She has just been a sweet angel. She had a baby 3.5 months ago, and I'm in a wheelchair. And she's trying to manage of taking care of me, the baby, and trying to get a job in the meanwhile. She's just been the perfect angel for me.
0: Wow. Are you in the wheelchair because of an accident or a disability?
1: I have muscular dystrophy.
0: So you guys have a lot on your plate.
1: A whole bunch. Yes, ma'am.
0: But I know this baby is going to bring you so much joy.
1: Oh, he already has.
0: So much love that I suspect you're going to overcome a lot of odds.
1: Yes, ma'am, we sure are. We're hoping, you know, our life goes just as planned as God, you know, made it.
0: Well, if you're right there willing to go where he sends you, right smack dab in the middle of his will, how can it be anything but wonderful?
1: Yes, ma'am, you're absolutely right. She's just made my life, you know, so special. I have called you once or twice before in the past, and, you know, you have really helped me in the past. You told me in the past to have faith in God and to have patience, not to rush into anything. And those things you told me have really helped.
0: Now, why is it I can give you that advice, but I can't follow it my own dang self?
1: I don't know.
0: You know, the faith I've got, I don't have a problem with that. I know that my God is who he is and that he loves me. It's the patience I have a hard time with.
1: Right. And I don't see how she has the patience, but she sure does. She just has the patience for everything.

If you were listening to the show a few minutes ago, I was talking about imagination, about worry being our mind imagining the worst. I have a son, Isaiah, Sonny, to those of you who grew up with the show, who is now a police officer. And if you've watched the news, you know that police officers across the country are under attack. And in an instant, things change. And I could drive myself absolutely insane worrying about my son. He works in a dangerous area, very dangerous area. And there are very dangerous criminals who just seem to have no conscience, no soul. I know they do have a soul, but I think a lot of times their spirit is deadened with drugs and alcohol and addiction and just cruelty. And I could drive myself insane imagining the worst. I wake up in a cold sweat in the middle of the night some nights, and I just start praying because I'm so worried for him. But that's not going to help him, and it's not going to change anything. So instead,

0: Instead, when I feel that way, I try to imagine the best. I don't want to use that glorious imagination that God gave me to worry about my son or about other police officers or about my other children. I want to imagine good things happening. I want to imagine him protecting people and helping people and being respected. I want to imagine him growing old and being able to raise children. God gave us this wonderful ability to create scenarios in our mind that have not yet happened. Let's use it to imagine good, okay? I'll be back with good stories, good, wonderful, fabulous dedications and songs just for you. You're listening to Delilah. 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

0: Hi, Kim. Welcome. This is Delilah. Who are you thinking about tonight?
1: Thinking about a long-lost love from about 20-plus years ago.
0: What's his name?
1: His name is Kirk. Last time I saw him, he was about 19. I was about 19. And I talked to him last week just to see how he was doing. And he's happy. He's married. And that's fine. And I'm really happy for him. But just been thinking a lot about him. And I hope that he's very happy. And he said he was. So myself, I've been out driving tonight and with my daughter. And we were just listening to your station. And I was just hoping I could get you to play a song for me, because I was just thinking about him tonight.
0: Okay, so how about I find a song for you that will help your heart to cry the tears you need to cry?
1: Right.

0: Because it sounds like you've never really mourned that loss or had that closure or been able to let go of something wonderful.
1: I've been working on that, yeah.
0: Can I play a song for you?
1: Which one do you think it might be?
0: Oh, I know which one it is. You just have to listen carefully to the words of it.
1: Oh, it sounds great.
0: Okay.

So did you find us for the first time tonight? Are you a newcomer to our show? We get together every night to share stories, to laugh with each other, sometimes to cry with each other, but always to encourage.

0: Good evening. Welcome aboard. Welcome to your summer night. Who is this?
1: Sarah.
0: Hi, Sarah. How was your 4th of July?
1: Not too bad. We just finished celebrating our anniversary with my husband.
0: So you had a double celebration, fireworks and then more fireworks.
1: 22 years.
0: Are there still fireworks?
1: Yeah, we've had our ups and downs, but everything seems to be getting better and, you know, loving the same as we did when we first got together.
0: So ups and downs, but right now we're in the ups.
1: Yeah, I had to become his caretaker now, and that was kind of a hard adjustment, but we're starting to get see how it's going to work out easier and stuff. Everything's been taken care of. Financially wise, things are better.
0: So he's got some health issues, and sounds like you could use a few prayers.
1: Yeah, he's got Parkinson's disease.
0: Oh my gosh, you guys are young.
1: Yeah, 43.
0: I have kids your age.
1: Oh, I know. I've listened to you since I was, like, really little. Like, you've got made me, you helped me go through a lot of stuff. Thank you.
0: I'm so sorry, but it sounds like you're facing it head on, and you've got a lot of courage.
1: Well, and I've got two wonderful children that help, which one's going to be 17 and one's going to be 19 this month.

0: That's a lot for teenagers to have to process, huh?
1: It is. But if I need help, sometimes they're willing.
0: Yeah, and that develops compassion. You see it as, I don't want to be a burden and I don't want to put that on them because they're young, but that will...
1: Right.
0: That will help them to develop a more compassionate heart as they go through life. So they're going to be okay, Mama.
1: My son planned on going to the Marine Corps when he graduates high school. He wants to serve the country.
0: So you just are good people all the way around.
1: I hope so. I try to be.
0: You know what? I have got some goodies here. Do you drink tea?
1: Yeah.
0: Are you a tea drinker or is your husband...
1: He is an unsweet tea drinker. I'm a sweet tea drinker.
0: How about I send you some wonderful Bigelow tea and you can sweeten it however you want it?
1: Yep, that sounds good.
0: Cindy Bigelow is the head of Bigelow Tea. Her grandma started it. It's a family company. It's wonderful tea. I will send you some Bigelow tea and you can sweeten it however you want it.
1: That sounds good. I love that. Thank you.
0: All right. I'm going to send you some goodness. Thank you for calling. Thank you for listening.
1: Oh, yeah. I listen all the time. I love your show.
0: God bless you. Bye-bye, honey.

0: Do you remember back in the day how swimming in summer was a given? We all managed to find a pool, a pond, a beach, a lake, and just jump in. Kind of amazing how it feels to jump in some cool, cold water. Do not take that for granted, my friend. We've got a creek that runs through my husband's ranch. And in the summer, that's where I am. I got my butt parked in the creek. The kids go swimming, they go fishing, they go crawdad catching, and I just sit there and thank God for the water, the cool water that runs through the creek. I hope you are feeling cool and refreshed tonight. You're listening to Delilah. 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

0: Craig, what can I do for you tonight?
1: I was wondering if you could play a song for my wife, Dawn.
0: What do you want to tell Dawn?
1: Basically, we're having a hard time right now in our marriage, and I want her to know how much I love her and how much I'll do anything it takes to prove to her. I just was hoping you could play a song that lets her know that it's not hopeless and that we can fall in love again, and I'll prove to her that I'm worth it.
0: So what's happened to kind of squelch the relationship you had?
1: Basically, I was a butthead. I'm very honest with it. I took her for granted. I was too comfortable, and I didn't show her the things I needed to show her. And like they say, you know, you don't know what you have until you've lost it. I just don't want to take that chance. I don't want to lose her. She's my soulmate, and I never want to live without her.

0: You know why I love summer? One of the reasons. For a few months, you're not required to be perfect. You can go on vacation and camp in the dirt. You can smell fresh cut grass in the air. 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I love spending summer nights with you. 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

0: Angela, hi, how are you?
1: Fine.
0: Welcome aboard. This is Delilah. What can I do for you?
1: I was going to request a song for my best friend. We recently met, and he's just meant everything to me. And I wanted him to know that I really do like him more than a friend, but it's really hard for me to tell him that because I am afraid I'm going to lose everything, lose our friendship, you know? It scares me to tell him, but I'm going to have to find some way to tell him, and I hope by this song, if he's listening, he'll know.
0: Now, what's his name?
1: His name is Wes.
0: And what song do you think will speak to his heart and say all the words that you just can't seem to get out of your lips?
1: I don't know.
0: So we want one that says, you're my best friend, but I think you're pretty darn cute on top of that.
1: Yeah, and he's just an awesome person. He makes me laugh, and today I kind of hinted it around, you know, trying to tell him. But I really, the way I really feel about him, that I just can't see myself doing that.
0: And now, has he ever given you any indication that he's, you know, kind of attracted romantically?
1: Kind of the same hints, I hope. I mean, I
0: So both of you are kind of beating around the bush, you think?
1: Yeah.
0: Either that or you're afraid he doesn't really feel that way, and if you say anything, then you'll look foolish.
1: I'm just afraid that I'd lose our friendship. It's so great.
0: Okay, let me see what Mother Delilah can do to help things out, to sort of further things along. And if he says, well, you know, I like you a lot as a friend, but let's not go there. You can say, hey, it was Dee's idea, you know. Delilah's the one who picked that romantic, sappy song.
1: At least I know.
0: Good luck. Let me play something for you.
1: Thanks.
0: Bye-bye.
1: Bye.

many things to celebrate. New beginnings, new opportunities, babies being born, children being adopted, families being reconciled, hearts being healed. That's what this show is all about. I am here to celebrate with you in the good times, to mourn with you in the tough times, to honor those that you love.

I got this letter from a listener named Judy who says, "Dear Delilah, quite a number of years ago, my grandmother, a flower gardener through and through, gave my husband and myself a call. She asked us to come over, and of course we went to visit. She had been in failing health for some years and told us she didn't think she could make it until spring. She wanted us to dig up everything in her garden that we wanted. So off to work we went. We dug up lilacs, daylilies, bleeding hearts, lily of the valley, irises, and more. It was so sad to see her beautiful garden full of holes where the flowers once were, but it was her request to us to have a lasting memory of her. We went home and went straight to work planting everything. Unfortunately, we lost the bleeding hearts after a few years of glorious blooms, but to this day, everything else in the garden is doing beautifully. This spring, we got lilies of the valley literally by the hundreds or thousands. It was wonderful. The fragrance, the flowers are beyond belief. We're so grateful for Grandma Emma sharing this wonderful gift with us. She was right. She did not make it to spring. But we see her beauty every time we look out at our flowers. What a joy. Thank you and love, Judy."

And then, boy, did it ever hit me. If you need to say I'm sorry to your folks, do it sooner than later. Can I just give you that little piece of advice? Do it sooner than later, because none of us are promised a tomorrow. All right. Something to think about tonight. You're listening to Delilah. Mix 94.

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0: Hi, Marianne. This is Delilah. What can I do for you?
1: Hello, Delilah. How are you? I'm so happy to be talking with you.
0: Well, thank you. And thank you for the enthusiasm. What can I do for you tonight?
1: Well, I was calling because tonight is my parents' 42nd wedding anniversary.
0: What are their names?
1: Augustine and Mary.
0: Happy anniversary, happy anniversary, happy anniversary, happy anniversary.
1: Thank you. I sing the same song because I hear you sing it.
0: I think it should become a hit, you know, because if the rule is you got to make it at least 10 years. If you can make it 10 years, then you deserve the Fred Flintstone happy anniversary song.
1: I agree.

0: have a particular song that takes you back to summer's past, that makes you think of long, hot summer days or road trips with the top down? You know what I'm talking about. You hear the first note of that song and you start thinking about that moonlit night when you were dancing barefoot in the gymnasium, celebrating the prom. Or you think about that special day at the beach that is forever etched in your memory. Well, if you've got a song like that, let me know. And I will try to play it for you right here on my show to bring all those memories flooding back. You are listening to Delilah.
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0: Marvin. Welcome. Are you having a great summer?
1: Yes, I am. I just wanted to tell you, 27 years ago, I used to listen to you, and I've been married for 27 years.
0: So I was a part of the romance in the beginning. Is it still going strong?
1: Yeah. We have made it through, and we've just been more in love and with the grandkids and, you know, with the kids. And
0: how many grandkids?
1: 4 grandkids. We got 3 granddaughters and 1 grandson.
0: So I was there in the beginning when you fell in love. What song did you slow dance to back in the day?
1: From This Moment On.
0: Oh, such a great song.
1: Yeah, that was our wedding song, and I just can't believe I just got through.
0: So tell me why you fell in love with her in the first place, and tell me what keeps you going on.
1: Just her sense of humor. Yeah, just a little thing.
0: Does she still make you laugh?
1: Oh, yeah. More than ever.
0: Okay. Are you going to have a nice slow dance in the living room?
1: Definitely.
0: You have a wonderful night. Thank you for including me in your romance all these years later.
1: Thank you, Delilah. You have a good night. You make everybody's, I think you make everybody's night good.
0: I sure do try. We live in crazy times. And if you don't hold on to the goodness, if you don't hold on to the joy, if you don't hold on to the laughter and those memories, you'll lose your mind.
1: You'll lose.

helping you to relax and unwind and put the day behind you. Helping to put your heart at ease on a summer night. Kick off your shoes, sit back, breathe deep, drink some iced tea, and enjoy.

I got this letter from a listener who says, I listen to your show mostly on my way home from work. I'm a nurse and I love it. I can't believe I get paid for doing something I enjoy so completely. It's not always an easy job, but it is always rewarding. I've held the hands of patients taking the first steps they've taken in months. And I've held the hands of patients who've learned they may never walk again. I've comforted people as they've moved from this world to the next. I offer them comfort and support when there was no comfort to be had. I've given my heart and soul to each and every one of them, as well as to their family and friends. Most are an absolute delight. Some are not, nor do I expect them to be. My patients are most often in some sort of pain. They're frequently quite angry, and most are in the need of the type of help that no one ever wants to ask from anyone. I work 12-hour shifts. I spend most of it on my feet, often without a break.

that I have no complaints. Sometimes I wake up in the middle of the night worrying about a patient who isn't doing well. I always call and check on them during my days off. I know that nursing is not for everyone. It's not just a job. It's a calling. And for those of us who love it, it is worth all the sacrifices it requires. I'm pretty sure that Not Even You has a song that could express all the love I feel for my patients and their families. But if you could play something that might lift their spirits a bit, I would greatly appreciate it. Wanda, thank you for writing, and God bless you.

Who is on your heart tonight? Who are you thinking about? Is there someone you love so much that has come into your world and transformed your life, changed you for good? Elizabeth Bowen said, when you love someone, really love someone, all your saved up wishes start coming out. Do you have saved up wishes, saved up dreams that are coming true? We will try to find a song to celebrate all that love tonight, right here. 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

0: Hi, good evening. Who is this?
1: This is Betty.
0: Betty, what can I do for you tonight?
1: Well, I wonder if you can help me, honey.
0: What can I do to help you through the storm of life?
1: I don't know. They said I was married almost 24 years. My daughter was supposed to move, you know, with me and her father and go to college, wherever he's at. And she decided no. And then he didn't want to be with us no more.
0: Your husband left you?
1: Yeah, just because my daughter didn't want to go to college with us over there.
0: No, that's not why your husband left you. Your husband wouldn't leave a 24-year marriage over your daughter wanting independence. Your husband is being a hardhead and blaming your daughter. But trust me, that ain't the reason he left, honey.
1: Well, that's what he says, that he's not happy.
0: Okay, but your daughter is a young woman, and it's time for her to live her life. So that's an excuse he's using when really he's going through a midlife crisis or something else.
1: Well, that's what people are saying, but it's like, I don't know, it's been so hard, you know.
0: So let's leave your daughter out of the equation, because it's not really fair for him to be blaming her for his foolishness.
1: Yes.
0: And let's address the fact that your heart is broken, okay?
1: Uh-huh.
0: And let's find a song to put a little Band-Aid on a great big broken heart, because you've been betrayed by somebody you've loved for

0: your whole life.
1: Exactly.
0: And let's hope that he comes to his senses sooner than later.
1: Well, we just hope and pray he does.
0: Right, but please don't think for a second this has anything to do with your daughter needing her independence. This has to do with your husband being a little bit insane right now.
1: Mm-hmm.
0: He's going through something that he's not sharing with you.
1: Mm-hmm.
0: Let me play a song for you.
1: Okay, thank you.
0: Hang in there, honey.

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0: good evening. You've called the Delilah Show. Welcome aboard. Who is this?
1: Hi, this is Kelly.
0: What can I play for you tonight?
1: Oh, yes. I'd like to dedicate to our friend Blake. She's just going through kind of a hard time. She's my dearest friend. And she really likes anything like from the 80s. Just kind of those really sweet, like ballady kind of songs.
0: Those really sweet, belt your heart out, feel every note kind of song.
1: Yes. Like, Wind Beneath My Wings, maybe. That's a great one.
0: How many years have you two been besties?
1: Oh, about 14 years now. All through school and all that good stuff. We're Gen Xers.
0: And if one of the two of you were trying to talk the other one into, say, something like sneaking out of your home at night, would Blake be the one trying to talk you into it?
1: Blake would be the one.
0: She was the one that came up with the plan.
1: Yeah, she was always, I was always following. We always stayed safe and had a good time. We can laugh about it now after all the years. So.
0: I don't believe you. I don't believe you always stayed safe. I believe Blake might have tried to get you into a little bit of trouble more than once.
1: Oh, I better not say it over the radio, but yeah, she might have.
0: You're not going to confess it because you're like, oh, the kids might be listening. Can't admit that.
1: Yeah, the glory days.
0: Oh, the glory days. I will play a song for you and your friend, and I will say a prayer that the Lord blesses her and gives her courage and gets her through whatever this rough patch is. I think if you two girls went and saw a movie, had a movie night, just the two of you, it would help whatever it is she's going through.
1: I think you're right. That is a great idea.
0: My bestie and I do that sometimes. We'll watch the same movie and then talk about it.
1: Oh, we have our favorites. We know all the lines and the characters and even how it ends, but we have to go through and cry.

0: all over again.
1: How many times have you watched Beaches?
0: Oh, my goodness, Beaches. I can hardly make it through that, but I've probably 20 times. It's amazing. It's beautiful.
1: Mm-hmm. Mm-hmm. All right. You go have a good cry over Beaches, you two, and I'll play a song for you.
0: Thanks a lot. God bless.
1: God bless you. Thank you for calling.

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0: Yeah, yes it is.
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0: 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If I could, then I would. 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

0: For her sister-in-law that will be having open-heart surgery this morning. We pray for a successful procedure with no complications. Vanessa is praying for her son and his mental health and for you to give him direction for his life. And Stephanie is praying for strength for her and her children as she navigates through divorce. God, you are able. You are our protector, provider, and redeemer. Even if our situations don't change, please change us in our situations. In Jesus' name we pray. Amen. To my right, ladies and gentlemen, back from the beaches of Mexico, here is Kelly Raspberry.
1: Whiter than when I left.
2: En español, por favor.
1: I can't. My husband tried that nonsense.
2: You didn't pick any up.
1: And then they start talking in Spanish, and he's like, quit doing that.
0: You bring up a good point, Kelly. When you left, there was a black girl standing there.
1: I know.
2: I have to be
1: so careful with my spray tan, but I'm so mad because we go away to this all-inclusive resort. All we do is eat and drink the whole time. I gained 3 pounds. My husband gains nothing.
2: What?
1: I come home. I can't even eat vegetables now because I'll get explosive diarrhea.
2: Oh.
0: that.
2: Okay.
0: Yeah, you haven't heard the things going around,
3: yeah.
0: JC? There's big things.
2: Yeah, I heard about it. Yeah,
0: okay.
1: That will help me lose the 3 pounds.
4: And wait,
0: there you go.
2: I've already told you.
0: You should be praying for that.
1: I'm going to stop washing all my vegetables and just to be on the safe side.
2: And I've been on this, I don't eat lettuce anymore because of... That could be the gateway to diarrhea, too.
0: Yeah.
2: So now I heard that the vegetables are also...
0: Yeah.
1: Everything's
3: pretty bad.
2: They're tainted.
0: Pretty bad.
1: Here's
0: J.C. Chavez.
2: Thank you, Big Al Max. Yep. So I heard this noise again, which I did suffer from recently.
3: Oh,
2: it's back. This time, and I've been alive now for a minute, and I'm still learning adulting stuff. I looked at every smoke alarm in my house, and it wasn't it. I was putting my ear next to it, and I would hear the chirp again until I realized it's coming from my garage.
1: Oh.
2: So at 3 a.m, my wife and I take an excursion out to the garage, and we hear the chirp over and over again to the point where I think it's her car. I'm thinking, your car's broken. So we're searching, why is my wife's car chirping every 30 seconds?
0: Yeah.
2: And nothing came up. So she moved the car out. This is 3 a.m. on Saturday, by the way.
0: Okay.
2: She pulls out, the chirp happens, and I realize it's the garage door opener.
1: Oh.
2: Our garage door openers can chirp at us.
3: Oh, no.
2: I grew up in an apartment, so I never had a garage.
0: I had no idea.
2: It started chirping. Apparently, garage door openers have a battery in there.
0: Yeah.
2: And you got to open it, and you could pull that battery out and unhook it, and it's
0: If
2: it's
0: the power goes off, you can still have one or two little
2: openers.
4: Backup battery.
2: It's a little tiny battery. It looks like a car battery, but little.
0: Yeah.
2: Mm. So we pull that out. So your garage
0: can chirp.
2: It chirps.
0: I wonder if they could chirp together, like have a little band, a boy band, or an appliance band.
2: If I wouldn't have changed out the battery, I could have had Double Chirp going.
0: There you go.
2: Which is a great band name, Double Chirp.
0: Double Chirp. Here is Anna. Good morning.
5: Good morning. Happy to be back. I feel like I made the most of my week off. I went to 3 different locations.
2: Wow.
5: New Jersey, New York, and Atlanta. So all great. So now that I'm back, I almost kind of feel like it's a new year, if that makes sense. So I got a new planner. And I'm very excited about it.
1: Oh,
5: yeah.
1: Anna.
5: Well, I actually...
1: You know that's my favorite day of the year.
5: I know you love your planners, Kelly. I actually got this planner back in February thinking I'd use it for the year, not realizing that it started in July.
1: Oh, that happened to me too.
2: Wait, what?
5: A half planner. Yeah, like it's a half planner. It's a 6-month planner. It started in July. So I've actually just had it, and I knew that this would be the day that I could start using it.
1: So excited for
5: it's
1: you.
5: It's a good day. It's a good day. So happy new year, everyone.
0: Kelly, whenever you decide to retire, I don't know how many years that's going to be down the line, you should bequeath an old planner to Anna. You know, wouldn't that be cool?
1: Well, I don't usually keep modern plans in it.
0: I don't know. That would be
1: maybe I'll do that.
2: Here, Anna. Read everything I did there.
5: Right. Yeah. And you know what? I would.
0: I know you would.
3: And the dates would line up.
1: And you should live your, like, it'd be like that thing with Julia Childs where the woman, like, Julia, you know, the recipes in her book. So you'd have to live my life and do everything that was in my planner for you.
5: Pick a good year for me, Kelly.
1: Go to my eye doctor appointment.
3: You're going to have to marry Alan.
5: Yes. Take Emma Kelly to school, depending on what year it is.
2: I want Al's planner, then.
0: Sure.
2: Yeah.
0: I'll get it. Not going to have a lot in it. Here's part-time Justin.
4: So you got a new planner. I need a new phone because it is dying constantly. I think the charge only lasts for 6 hours. I am that person.
1: For it.
4: I guess you can you for an iPhone? I've never heard of that.
1: My mother told me you could. My husband said, no, you can't. He Googled it. You can.
4: Okay.
1: So sad.
4: That or get a new phone. Because that would be exciting. Well, getting a new phone would be exciting as well.
2: It's the same. They just pass everything over
4: and nothing changed. Even the quality of the camera changes as well.
2: Okay.
4: The pictures are way more crisp with a new phone.
2: Yeah.
4: I have an iPhone 13.
1: Ooh, same.
4: Okay. Who has a

0: better one.
1: A better one?
0: Yeah.
2: Probably everyone else.
1: I have the 13.
0: I think our show phone.
3: I have the 13. The show phone is probably the newest one.
0: I am that person now going to establishments and asking if I can use an outlet with the charger attached to it. And the charger doesn't work as well, so I have to maneuver the wire just so it can get the charge light on. This is how crazy it's getting with my phone. I need a new one.
1: You got to wiggle it just a little bit.
0: You got to wiggle. I got to push it. I got to push it up and then just keep it on there. Put my wallet under that cord just so it'll get the charge.
1: Yeah, you need a new phone. Yeah.
0: That new phone. It is my time. It's time.
4: Here is Audrey. Good morning.
5: Good morning. I am not the woman who left you. I feel entirely new. I feel like I did an Eat, Pray, Love Dallas over the break. I've been through every emotion. I've been through heartbreak, love, everything.
4: Love and heartbreak.
3: Did all your FIFA boys leave?
5: They did.
1: There's still some?
5: No, yeah, they're lingering. There's a few.
1: The French are coming in. The Spaniards are coming in.
5: But these ones are new too, ones. Desperate now.
1: Wow, they're
4: last minute.
5: Yeah.
4: They're playing in extra time.
5: Exactly. Yeah.
1: We're about to go to penalty, guys. Oh, my God.
4: In the control room, here's Trey.
6: Good morning. I have redone my flower beds. I told my wife, hey, I'm going to go outside. I'm going to go redo the flower bed. She said, what are you planning? I said, rocks. I'm going to just put a bunch of rocks down. Who needs actual flowers?
1: It looks good, though.
6: It does.
1: The rock looks good.
6: I was a mulch person before, and then I put down some of that weed, blocker fabric stuff, throw the rocks on there. I have complained before about the cost of dirt. I would like now to complain about the cost of rocks.
4: Rocks are expensive.
6: Rocks?
3: And they're heavy.
6: Expensive? They're heavy. Kelly.
4: They're rocks.
3: So heavy.
1: You can go to the lake and get some.
3: No, it's not like that.
4: No, you got to come in for a big bed. You need a whole bunch of bags of rocks.
3: And they have people haul them over.
1: Oh, wow. I did not know rocks were expensive.
6: Yeah. I mean, through the roof expensive. Crazy expensive. Anyway, it looks pretty darn good, though. I decided not to use the estimator tool on the
4: square footage
6: little
4: or
6: app.
4: Whatever.
6: Yeah. And I would have just had to guess square footage anyway, but I was like, I'm not going to use that. I know what I need. And do you think I overshot it by a mile or undershot
3: under.
6: It by a mile?
3: Under.
1: Overshot it.
4: Under.
6: Undershot. I got six bags of rocks and I needed 6D.
3: Yeah.
4: Yeah.
3: And always underestimate.
1: Wow.
6: I was they're just trying to oversell me with that estimator thing. Just
4: no.
6: Oh, I'm all out.
4: I hear you.
6: Go back to the store.
1: The rock guy's back.
4: What's more rocks?
1: What's going on, Big Al Mac?
4: I have a cousin that sells rocks. Hey, thank you, JC Chavez.
1: Curtis?
4: So, yeah, crack it, Curtis. Yeah. So, I broke a very, very, very meaningful streak.
1: Oh, no.
4: Not that one.
1: Because that was on our bingo board, isn't it?
3: Yes, it is on our bingo board.
4: Trust me, that one is not broken.
1: Man, Al,
3: going
1: it is
3: strong
1: July,
3: in July.
1: It is July.
4: Don't worry.
3: Okay. A lot of year left.
4: Okay. So when I work out on my little exercise bike, it says how many days in a row.
1: Your streak.
4: My streak.
1: Yeah.
4: It was 755 days.
3: Wow.
1: I know what you're thinking because I asked you the same thing. What about when you go out of town?
4: What I do is you can put it on a stretch or just some kind of workout where you don't have to be on the machine. And I'll walk. I typically walk.
1: It.
4: I walk on the beach, for an hour or something. So it's just a kind of a substitution. But I have to remember to do that without actually being on the machine. I took, when did I leave? Saturday morning, I took a two-mile walk. No, I'm not running.
1: I like how you said run.
4: Yeah, two-mile run. Walk.
1: Okay. He wants to run, guys.
4: I do.
3: It's sexy.
4: But I forgot to put on the thing, on the app, on my phone. So at 1 o'clock in the morning on Sunday, I woke up to pee, and I'm like, I probably woke up neighbors. I said, did I not? And I looked, and the streak.
1: You're at zero?
3: No.
4: It's 755 days.
1: You got to quit working out now. It's over.
4: 755.
3: That hurts.
4: And I know I was going to break it at some point, but it broke my heart.
3: And it sucks that it was, you still did it.
4: And I did it.
3: You just
4: I just didn't log it into the app. I started going on AI. Can you back date a workout? No, it doesn't work like that.
1: Wow. Have you ever met people that can you buy your streak back on Snapchat? I think people say they can buy their streaks back or something if they break it.
3: You should maybe reach out to the head of that company and
1: tell
3: see if they
1: it.
3: Can.
4: Yeah, I'm sure they.
1: Call the IT people.
4: Right? Yeah.
3: It's all the honor. I mean, it's all.
1: I know. Because you can just turn it on and not do anything.
4: Yeah, that's true. You can.
1: Did you ever do that?
4: No.
1: Be honest.
4: I really did. I would do something. I mean, you could just turn on for a 10-minute stretch.
1: Uh-huh.
4: Or yoga or something.
1: Okay.
4: I would do something, but.
1: But you genuinely did work it out. Wow.
4: Yeah.

0: Sorry, Al.
1: Here is Anna with celebrity birthdays.
2: Happy birthday to soccer player Lamine Yamal.
3: Yeah.
1: Okay.
2: 19 today. Soccer player for Spain.
4: He is.
1: Lanya.
4: The next thing.
2: Yeah. He's got 46 million followers on Instagram.
0: Dang.
2: That's crazy.
1: That's nuts, yeah.
2: 19 today. Shares a birthday with Ken Jeong, who is 57. Tom Kenny.
5: SpongeBob.
2: Yes. Is 64. Cameron Crowe is 69. Harrison Ford is 84. And Patrick Stewart is 86 today. Happy birthday on National Beans and Franks Day. Embrace Your Geekness Day. Trey, today's National Rock Day.
4: There you go.
0: Rocks, yay.
4: Maybe
0: you can
4: very
0: find,
4: expensive.
2: Maybe you can find some on sale today.
4: Yeah, we got a little
1: call sales.
2: Yeah. And Gruntled Workers Day.
4: And Gruntled?
2: Mm-hmm.
1: And
2: Gruntled Workers Day.
4: Oh, Gruntled.
0: And Gruntled is good because I would be a disgruntled
2: right.
0: worker.
4: Right. So happy workers.
0: So right now I'm Gruntled?
2: It just says Gruntled.
4: Gruntled sounds like you're mad though.
2: I know.
1: It does.
0: It sounds a little dirty.
4: Gruntled.
6: Like grumpy.
4: Yeah.
1: How you feeling today?
4: Gruntled.
5: Oh, gruntled. How are you?
1: I'm disgruntled.
5: Gruntled means to be in good humor, happy, or satisfied.
4: But it sounds like you're mad.
2: But it sounds.
7: We learned that this time last year because we looked up.
4: Gruntled.
7: Gruntled, yeah. Like we had this discussion.
4: Disgruntled or
0: that
4: gruntled.
0: That makes me gruntled.
4: Right. Look at us.
1: Give us a buzz if you're gruntled. 800-543-3548.
7: A lot of people are gruntled. We're back.
1: Yeah. Also, I'm gruntled to
4: I'll
1: be back.
4: I'll tell you who's not gruntled.
1: Who?
4: Drake.
1: Oh.
4: His curse is still alive.
1: Disgruntled.
4: How much money did Drake lose is going to make you go, oh, I would have loved to have had that money. I'll tell you in 10 minutes.
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10: We're back from our summer break.
11: Yes.
10: We all went on adventures outside the country.
12: Some of us.
10: To U.S. territories.
11: Period.
10: Some of us went back home and relived childhood memories with our families,
11: cool. Yeah.
10: Which was really cool. We'll get into our week break here.
11: Some of us went through just different emotions, like Miss Audrey.
12: Yeah, I traveled the city.
10: Yeah, Audrey went on dates. She kept it local.
12: I got more going on than that.
13: Staycation. I love a good staycation.
11: Staycation?
10: Yeah,
11: wrong
10: I love
11: staycation.
10: I love staycation. Don't yeah. Run to me.
12: That's true.
10: We would staycation every time.
13: It's cheaper.
10: Oh, way better.
11: Yeah, there's a list of stuff to do.
13: Yes.
11: And you never do it, but... Some of it.
10: Some of us had to go to urgent care during our vacation.
13: I came home and made a honey-do list for, what?
10: Yeah. We'll get to that. Yeah.
13: That took a minute for my brain to
10: It took a second to hit urgent care.
13: Yep. I came home and made a sweet, I try to do it in the nicest way of a honey-do, and I put, I love you, and I appreciate you so much. Now here's all the list of things I need to do now that we're back.
10: Yep. Yeah, and it's a lot.
13: It's a lot.
10: Yeah, we got the same thing. But we were on vacation. What's going on there? All right, well, let's catch you up with some things going on here in our world.
11: Cool.
10: We're down to four teams in the World Cup. So France plays Spain tomorrow. And then it's England versus Argentina on Wednesday. And I really have enjoyed this FIFA World Cup.
11: I have too.
12: Me too.
10: But I am
13: the
10: now...
13: The floppers, I'm over it.
10: The flopping is bad and I'm starting...
13: It's so bad.
10: And I'm starting to think they had something against Norway. If you watch that, it was a little fishy the way they did our boy Haaland.
11: Yeah.
10: With the foul in the when there was a goal and they said, "Oh no, he pushed him." That was weird. And then the ball hit the cable and it was supposed to be a dead ball, but England got it and then they went down and scored it. It was very fishy stuff going on there.
13: There's a lot of questionable calls.
10: I'm side-eyeing these last couple games. The whole thing with Egypt and Argentina also kind of sketchy, but anyway.
11: Yeah.
10: FIFA and Global Citizen announced that Justin Bieber has joined the lineup as a co-headliner for the historic FIFA World Cup 2026 final halftime show. The final match is set to happen on Sunday. It's going to be in the New York, New Jersey stadium.
11: This Sunday?
10: Yes.
11: Yeah. A week from yesterday.
13: Nice.
10: Uh-huh.
13: Nice.
10: Justin joins the lineup that also includes Madonna, Shakira, who has been all over the place in the World Cup.
13: She was at the opening ceremony in Mexico.
10: And she's been at a bunch of the games.
13: And Madonna's got a new album coming out. That's why she's going to be
10: exactly.
13: there.
10: Exactly. BTS is also a part of this. This is the first ever halftime show at the World Cup. Madonna is on top once again. She scored the number one album on the Billboard 200 with Confessions 2. The chart company confirmed yesterday. So Madonna's actually doing well with her new album.
12: How long is this halftime show?
13: I was about to say, how are they all going to fit in?
11: 13, 14 minutes. It's not

0: that long.
1: Super Bowl happens.
2: Kind of like Super Bowl. Everybody just gets like a little section for their song.
3: Since we decided to do hydration breaks in this World Cup, maybe they could fit Justin in one of the hydration breaks and Shakira in the other, and then do Madonna and BTS in the halftime. I don't know how they're going to do it. By the way, this is Madonna's biggest streaming week ever for an album and her highest pure album sales week in over a decade. So wow. Madonna is back.
2: Congrats.
1: Madonna never left.
3: Well, she took a break a little bit.
1: She's always been there.
3: She had that thing with 50 Cent where he was making fun of her for a minute.
1: Ugh, quit 50. She's an American legend. No matter what you think about her, she's an icon.
3: She really is.
1: I'm so glad I got to see her in concert when she was doing that whole Western vibe. Timmy. Yeah. I got to see her on that tour.
3: Okay. I remember my parents put me in their room one time because I had friends over and there was a Madonna concert on.
4: Madonna.
3: And she showed her boobie, I think.
1: She did the big cone and bras and stuff, and she did simulated things on beds.
3: But I remember seeing a boobie.
1: I didn't want to see that show.
3: I remember running out there and going like, Mom, there's boobies on this thing.
1: Yeah.
4: You told your mother that?
3: Yeah, I told my mom. Well, I think I was like 7.
4: Yeah, you don't tell her.
3: I didn't know, dude. I was just telling her. She said, you're not allowed to look at these things.
1: I have
3: to go tell her. Like, I can't look at boobies. There's boobies on TV. All right, so Drake.
4: Yeah.
3: We know there's a Drake curse. Whatever he bets on just goes down in flames.
5: I'm starting to think he's doing it on purpose now, though.
1: How can he know? He doesn't know who's going to win.
5: But I think he looks at the underdog who just is probably not going to win.
1: That's how you make the most money, betting on the underdog, right?
3: Because Drake just lost. There's no way he wants to lose $1 million.
5: Oof. But he bet on Conor McGregor, did he not?
3: He publicized a million-dollar bet that Conor McGregor would beat Max Holloway at UFC 329 on Saturday night.
1: Was he? Well, I'm sorry. I haven't kept up with Conor McGregor. Was he convicted of, like, bad.
3: Like, he did bad things.
1: Did he get away? What is going? I don't understand.
4: I don't know.
1: But he's just out there living his life, and there was all this stuff.
3: This was Conor's first UFC fight in 5 years. It resulted in a leg injury in the beginning of round one. I mean, he went to kick, and his knee just gave
4: out. Like a minute in.
3: Yeah.
1: So he had to forfeit?
3: He would not keep going. The referee waived the fight.
4: He tried to keep going, but the referee said nope.
3: Yeah. You can't go. So this results as a Max Holloway victory in just 69 seconds because, I mean, it's not Max's fault that Conor's knee doesn't work.
4: Yeah.
3: Conor said, I was so sharp and so ready for this fight. I cannot believe what has happened. The talk of me being off while walking into the fight is nonsense. I was calm, ready, and confident. I'm in shock. Blah, blah, blah.
1: Blah, blah, blah.
5: There's all these theories. Yeah, he was injured before the fight because they have picked like video of him stretching before and he like winces at that knee. So they're thinking this might have been something before.
4: Yeah.
3: He said, I will be at church tomorrow. I will overcome this. I will not be deterred. I will return. So I guess we'll get Conor back.
1: I need to look up that case. I don't know.
3: Over what happened with
4: legal battle.
3: There's a couple issues.
1: There's a lot of really bad stuff around him.
3: Yeah. I feel like this fight, I know a lot of people are excited, but felt quiet. I think the World Cup kind of took a lot of the shine from
4: it. It was on Paramount Plus, if I'm not mistaken, right?
3: Uh-huh.
5: He was coming back from a leg injury, and had he won, he would have been the first fighter to ever come back from such an extensive surgery and win after that.
3: Because he snapped his leg.
5: Yeah, it was really, really
3: bad. It was gross. And good news, Paris Hilton and Flavor Flav, they're both stepping up to make sure the U.S. women's hockey team, who won gold at the Olympics this year, can travel to the ESPYs next week in New York City.
2: Nice.
3: Oh, how cool is that? So the women are nominated for best team at the sports awards show, but not everyone from the team was initially invited to attend the event. And it is costly and it's a whole thing. And these athletes that play in the Olympics, we think they're, you know, raking in the money. They're not. They're a lot of them living regular lives.
4: Right. Mm-hmm.
3: Flavor Flav revealed in an Instagram post, I'm going to take care of all the travel, glam and wardrobe.
2: Wow.
3: We're going to make sure the ladies are looking right.
5: The glam.
3: He encouraged companies to set up and help support the women. Well, Paris Hilton, she's doing just that. Paris announced on X. Flav is so iconic. A lot of people don't know this, but I played ice hockey in high school and loved it.
1: I did not know that.
3: Uh-huh. Yeah. Isn't that crazy?
1: I did not know that.
4: Boy.
1: Yeah.
3: That is wild. But Paris Hilton's going to help him. Also, Formula One star Lando Norris, who's my son's favorite driver, has joined in too. Other companies have stepped up to include Southwest Airlines for flights, Uber for ground transportation, and Glam Squad for their hair and makeup. Which is really cool.
4: Glam.
2: Yeah, that is cool.
4: I think glam he means he's giving them a free clock, a complimentary clock. That's their glam.
3: Yeah?
5: No. That would be a bling budget.
3: Yeah, that'd be more bling.
4: You're right. I constantly confuse my glam with my bling.
5: That happens to us.
3: When's the last time you glammed? Be honest.
1: Yeah, for Dish Nation.
3: But I'm just saying,
1: I was wreck

0: recognized in Mexico for Dish Nation.
1: Nice.
2: This past week?
0: Yes.
3: Wow. I was recognized in San Diego for Dish Nation.
0: Our driver used to live in the States, but he moved back to Mexico like 13 years ago or something.
2: Wow.
0: 10 years ago.
2: Wow.
0: He's like, I know you. I'm like,
3: wow.
0: You do? And he finally put it together. Dish Nation.
3: Yeah, we're on the beach and this lady goes, hey, that's the Dish Nation guy. I was like,
0: what? So weird.
1: Dish Nation is this TV show that we were on years ago. And
4: how many years?
1: They didn't cancel
3: 10?
1: The show. They canceled us
3: 10.
1: On the show.
2: A solid 10.
5: Do not humble yourselves. Dish Nation was the stuff.
0: I watched for a minute.
5: I watched that at home.
3: And we try to bring it up as much as possible to let people know.
5: Yeah.
3: We were cool.
1: Yeah. We were,
5: y'all were on TV.
3: We were on television.
1: I would purposely go work out when Dish Nation was on TV so that, I could work out.
3: With the shirt he was wearing for that day. You know,
1: wiping my forehead. And it would just be brown from all the makeup.
3: Yeah, that's right.
2: From your glam.
3: Uh-huh.
2: From your
3: glam. Glammed up.
2: Yeah.
3: Not blame, glam. All right, Kelly Raspberry, what's coming up with that celebrity gossip?
0: Well, so much happened while we were away, and a lot of people maybe didn't keep up with all the gossip. So we're going to give some details from Taylor and Travis's wedding that you may not have heard about. Plus, Britney Spears has everybody freaking out again by her risky behavior. So we have a lot to catch you up on when we come back.
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4: From KMR Local 4 News, I'm Chief Meteorologist John Harris. For the early morning hours, mostly clear with light southeast winds, lows around 67. And for this afternoon, mostly sunny and seasonably

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4: Lots to catch you up on in the last week of our lives, Kid Nation. We'll get through. We'll get to that here throughout the show. We got a worst date ever coming your way here in about 20 minutes. But let's catch up on the celebrity gossip, because I know we're off the 1 week.
5: Taylor Swift decides to get married.
4: Yeah. Which is like, why?
6: As soon as we go on our summer
4: Taylor.
6: Break, it's right. The biggest wedding of our lifetime.
4: What, do you work for our company, Taylor? What's going on?
6: Yeah, so Taylor and Travis got married July 3rd. It was at Madison Square Garden. I was happy to be wrong about that, ultimately. The whole time that the rumors were happening, I just couldn't bring myself to believe it. And then I thought it was just a big decoy that they were going to get married somewhere else. And then it actually happened. Yeah. But it makes sense after the fact now. Like, I'm happy to say that I was wrong about it, because I think ultimately they wanted security and privacy.
4: So much privacy.
6: It's been a whole week and we haven't seen a single photo or anything really.
7: They're coming. I know she's going to release some because she just will.
5: She will. She wants to do that for her fans.
6: Yeah. But I mean, Taylor and Travis went to somebody else's wedding over the weekend. And there's a bunch of paparazzi and helicopter and whatever, and they didn't have that at their wedding. So I think
7: people want to see Juju's getting married.
4: He was pretty big on TikTok a few years ago.
6: Yeah. Yeah. But anyway, yeah, I mean, little stories are coming out. Yeah. They're saying that the guests that were coming in, they had their phones confiscated. So all the people that were there, they didn't have a phone or anything on them. Okay. So a lot of the things that are being leaked to the press are from people that were working at the event, which from what I've heard. But there's little stories coming out.
7: Some of the guests are talking too, though.
6: Yeah, some of the guests.
7: And they're just telling what went down.
6: What happened.
7: You know.
6: They're saying that when you walked in, it looked like they kind of created this ginormous, beautiful garden inside. Like, it was very garden-esque.
7: Sort of like the proposal site, maybe?
6: Maybe. I hope we get to see photos.
7: I would think she's going to share that.
6: I would think so, too, because her publicist, Tree Payne, put out a statement right after they got married, confirming that she wore a custom Christian Dior dress. Mm-hmm. And then there was a Dior fashion show a few days after, and it was the talk of the town. Like, well, what did her dress look like? And the PR person from Dior said, we can't share anything until after Taylor does. Kind of insinuating that she will at some point.
4: Not that she needs the money, but imagine if she put together a book.
5: Yeah, like, I was kind of thinking the
4: wedding
5: same thing.
4: Pictures
7: and her wedding album.
4: Because she sold her tour book before and all that stuff. If she put together a wedding photo album and sold
5: it to her,
4: imagine how much money.
5: Or a wedding video.
6: Well, somebody said that because, I mean, every wedding, right, has videographers and photographers.
5: Yeah, sure.
6: And somebody, one of the guests, like, made a joke, like, well, wait till you see it on the big screen.
5: Yeah.
6: But then that rumor was shut down immediately. Right. They're like, that's not actually going to happen. But if it did.
5: Awesome.
6: Oh, I would be there.
7: Well, so many rumors were wrong. Because like you said, people were just throwing it out there.
6: Throwing anything out there. Yeah, there was a rumor that all of the guests were split into different VIP sections by tiers. But then one of the guests, I think it was Joseph Kahn who directed

0: a lot of her music videos was like, no, that was simply not true. They didn't even have a seated dinner.
1: Yeah, I was going to say that people do that at weddings anyway. Even if that was the truth, people do that at weddings anyway.
2: You mean have assigned tables?
0: Assigned seating?
1: Yeah.
2: Yeah, they do.
1: We've been at weddings where we were seated in the back.
3: We've
1: been to weddings where we were seated up front. It's like, why are we in the front? We don't, you know.
3: You know how people feel about you based on where you get seated.
1: Oh, yeah.
3: And who they seat you with.
1: About the wedding party, you know, everybody said Selena Gomez, Gigi Hadid are going to be bridesmaids.
0: Yeah, no. It ended up being just her brother and Jason Kelce and his brother, and that was it.
3: Oh, that's
1: he had
3: the
1: a man
3: thing.
1: Of honor.
2: That's
1: yeah.
2: the best thing.
3: Smart.
2: No feelings
3: yeah.
2: hurt.
3: So
2: no,
3: smart.
2: All good.
0: And one of my favorite things was that they said that Taylor Swift walked down the aisle to a Taylor Swift song.
4: Aww.
0: And I love that
4: good.
0: So much.
1: Was it
0: flex.
1: Original, do you think, or an old one?
0: They're saying that it was an instrumental version of Love Story. And apparently one of the football players that was there said that was true. So I like to think.
1: Baby, just say.
0: I like to think that was true. And then also on the day of their wedding, they also quietly, they donated $26 million to charities of all sorts. And then there was the charities that started to come out to say thank you that they did it. They donated to Feeding America, to Dolly Parton's Imagination Library. They donated a lot to the city of New York.
1: They had to.
0: Yeah. Mm-hmm. I mean, because they did a lot. And I think it was the mayor, Mamdani, said that Taylor, they paid up front like all of the permits. They paid for the overtime for the officers that were working security. Yeah. They really tried to cover their bases.
2: Because it's such a headache when you're in that city and let's say a dignitary comes, the president or whoever, and they come through and they shut all the streets down and all this. It's such a...
0: Yeah.
2: And so they had to do this for an entire weekend. So she had to do that.
0: Yeah. Well, and even myself, I happened to be flying into New York City that day.
2: Yeah.
0: Just by chance, honestly. And our plan was because we were going to fly into the city and take the train to the beach. And the train that we were taking goes through Penn Station, which is right under Madison Square Garden.
2: Right.
0: But it was closed for the 2 days or the day that it happened. Mm-hmm. So we had to change our plans also. But I was like, so close.
2: It's because of Taylor Swift.
0: Here, it's because of Taylor
2: Swift. Yes, okay. Yes. It is a party of two.
0: Yeah, but it was an exciting day to see all of the celebrities that started to come out in their gowns. They were stepping out because they were going to the wedding.
3: Mm-hmm.
0: So the guest list has been a big talk of the town. Jack Antonoff, who works really closely with Taylor Swift, he went with his sister instead of his wife, Margaret Qualley. So then there started to be rumors that they are no longer together. And it seems that they've separated after 3 years of marriage.
3: Oh.
5: Yeah. A lot of people think it's because Lena Dunham, his ex-wife, were they married?
1: No, they just dated.
5: His ex-girlfriend that he was with for a long time finally came out in her memoir and addressed this PowerPoint. Do y'all remember this PowerPoint? In about 2017, this internet girl made a 28-page PowerPoint about how she, because Lord, the artist, moved in with Lena Dunham and Jack Antonoff when she was working with Jack on the album Melodrama.
1: Mm-hmm.
5: At this time, there were all sorts of rumors that Jack and Lord were having an affair.
3: Oh.
5: And this 28-page PowerPoint with receipts of them probably having an affair came out. And Lena Dunham addressed that in her memoir just a few months ago, basically saying that she contacted the girl and that it was true.
3: Wow.
5: Like, all of the stuff. So that's what
1: Lord
5: saying.
1: Did have the affair?
5: Yes, with
0: but
5: Jack Antonoff.
0: But wouldn't that have been way before Margaret Qualley?
1: Yeah.
5: No, before. That's what I'm saying. But this just came out in her memoir.
4: And so Margaret Qualley's like, oh, so you did cheat on Lena Dunham with Lord.
1: No, I don't think that's why. I'm reading it's because he's older than she is, and he has a very particular way of things he likes done. And what I was reading is he always thinks his way is the best way and the right way because he's older, been there, done that. And she didn't feel like her opinion was being valued.
4: Margaret.
1: And the busy schedule's crap and stuff like that. I can see that more being the case.
3: He does not get directions at the gas station.
1: But the biggest criticism, I know Anna's going to get mad, the biggest criticism coming out about the wedding is the raffle.
3: There was a raffle?
1: The wedding raffle.
0: Oh, the
1: people are thinking that was tacky.
3: There was a raffle?
0: I mean, I would have loved to be there.
5: For gifts.
3: Like a Rolls Royce or something?
1: Close. You remember the Chevelle, that Chevy Chevelle that they drove away when after the first Chiefs game she went to? He didn't give away that one. He gave away one just like it.
0: That's what I was curious if it was the same one or if it was.
1: I heard it was a replica. That's what I heard.
3: Yeah.
1: The guests were invited to play games for raffle tickets, and they gave away prizes.
3: Thick.
5: A Chanel
1: like
5: bag.
1: Like Chanel bags, Cartier watches, this car. And some people
2: are
1: like.
2: I'm okay with that.
1: You think it's cool?
3: Yeah.
1: A lot of people thought. This is kind of tacky.
3: Nah.
2: People give away like a sandal or something at the weddings I go to.
4: I'm going to play a game for a Chanel bag.
3: Everybody give me a little bag of rice to throw in there.
0: The amount of bottle openers I have from weddings is insane.
2: Yeah.
1: I know those are
2: favors.
1: Everybody got a crocheted handkerchief with the wedding, so that's like a souvenir.
2: I'm
1: the rest
2: take
1: of
2: a
1: the
2: Chevelle.
1: Stuff was like carnival games.
3: I did see that we almost had radio representation at the wedding.
2: What do you mean?
3: Ryan Seacrest apparently was invited.
0: Oh, yeah.
3: But

0: ended up not going.
1: Whoa. Why?
0: Because he was going to host the 4th of July thing.
1: Oh, that's right.
2: I would have canceled that so fast.
3: Everybody can say they were invited and didn't go.
1: Yeah, I believe I'm invited.
4: I secretly think Anna went, and she's not telling us because she was in New York.
3: Well, you know.
0: She would tell us.
3: Who's putting out
2: I'm not breaking my NDA.
3: Nobody's saying anything. Blake Lively is putting out. Her people are putting out that she was invited, but she and Ryan decided not to go because they didn't want to distract from the big day. We're like, BS.
2: No way.
3: BS.
2: Yeah, we were saying.
5: If, they said no.
2: If Blake Lively was invited, she would have let it be known.
3: Front and center, she would have been there.
0: Wow.
4: Paparazzi photos of her walking up.
0: Yeah. Anything else happening other than Taylor's wedding?
3: Well, Britney Spears, that and crazy again. She's getting grief. She was on the 101.
0: You said Britney Spears?
3: Britney Spears?
0: You did. We were talking over you.
3: Oh, I was making Britney Spears. She was on the 101, and she's, you know, somebody's driving, so she was not driving, but she stood up through the sunroof, and she kind of stretched and threw her head back.
5: It looked really insane.
3: It looked insane.
0: Like the
3: we've
0: Joker?
3: We've all done it.
0: Like the Joker and Batman.
3: But we've all done that, like in a limo with a sunroof or something. Who has it? You know, like you stand up, and woo, we're in a limo
1: one
3: or something.
1: One of my bartenders did it, and she was standing up just like Britney Spears. And they were going to a parking lot and had one of those little clearance signs. Uh-oh. And she hit her.
3: Bang. Bang. She could have been decapitated. Boom. So people are saying she's crazy. She's acting out again. And she addressed it. This happened on July 8th, your wedding anniversary, JC.
0: 16th wedding anniversary.
3: A few days after that, she said, what people see is 2 seconds of insanity of me arching me to the Lord's. Yet the days and hours of my reality, nothing is what it seems. PSSS, I think I need to come out of the roof quite a bit more.
1: No, you don't.
3: Some people are saying she was just look. You know, if you've ever been in a traffic jam, you kind of look to see what the traffic is ahead.
0: Sure.
3: But other people are saying traffic was moving at like 45 miles per hour. Ooh. On the 101, that's speeding.
1: Yeah,
3: with
1: yeah,
3: the traffic jams.
1: For real.
3: I don't know.
4: It's also a movie scene, too, on person being a wallflower.
2: Yeah.
1: At least you didn't have.
4: And it looks so much fun. It looks so much fun.
2: It's romanticized, for sure.
1: At least you didn't have a knife in her hand.
0: Right.
1: So, I'm happy.
4: I've had people twerk out of the sunroof.
3: I don't want to
2: that. Was
3: that.
2: You.
4: Yeah. That was me.
0: Yeah, it was on 75. And I saw
4: then,
0: you.
4: Yeah.
0: The whole thing.
4: It was good old time. And then my butt hit the sign.
0: I know.
2: A good old classic mooning.
0: Uh-huh. All right, well, coming up here in 10 minutes, Kid Nation, we got you with the worst date ever.
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2: Hello, Anna.
3: Hi.
2: Yeah, this is Anna on the phone, not Anna on the show.
1: Hi, Anna.
3: Hi, Anna.
2: Anna, what's your worst date ever? Tell us about it.
3: So this happened years ago. I was celebrating my birthday in a club, and I met a bouncer. We exchanged numbers, and we had set a date. We're both very healthy individuals, very fitness and dieting and whatnot. Mm-hmm. So he wanted to cook for me. And I was like, something healthy and basic, like a chicken wrap. Okay. And it was good. Everything was fine. And afterward, he said, I know this place that we can go where I get drinks discounted. So I said, okay. Afterwards, he took me to his job. And we had drinks there. They were discounted. And he got very intoxicated.
2: Oh boy.
3: With a bunch of his coworkers.
4: Oh boy, yeah.
3: And after that, he could not drive home, and he was my ride. Oh. And he's like, I need you to drive my car. I said, because his car is a Mustang. I don't feel comfortable driving your car. We could just take an Uber. He's like, no, I need you to drive my car home. I'm not leaving it here. And I'm like, okay. So I drove the car very slowly. I think I was going 30 miles per hour.
2: In a Mustang?
3: In a Mustang. I was very nervous because I've never driven a car that nice. And he asked me multiple times to pull over. He was throwing up.
5: That's the worst.
3: It was disgusting. I wanted to go home after that immediately. And he's like, you're the first girl to ever drive my Mustang. This means so much to me.
5: Aww. Give me a kiss.
2: Yeah. Yeah. You got all sentimental because he's all drunk.
4: Come on over here.
5: Give me a big red kiss.
2: I think I love you now.
1: No.
3: After that, I left. And yeah, that's the end of that.
2: How long have you guys been married now?
4: Yeah.
3: Never.
2: Oh, no.
1: Share your worst date ever story.
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2: So when you travel, do you ever think about when things could go wrong? I know you do now, Al.
4: I do all the time. Yeah, I bought travel insurance.
2: Because that was the last thing I was thinking about when we went to San Diego, which is where my wife was born and raised, and that's where I immigrated to. Okay. We thought it was going to be the year we take our kids to go see our origin story.
4: Okay.
2: They can understand what we went through as kids and what it took to get to where we're at now.
6: That's a beautiful thing.
2: It is a beautiful thing, and we planned it that way. Unfortunately, literally the day we landed, I started having pain because I just had a procedure done a few weeks back in the area where I had this procedure. I started feeling pain.
4: Like in your mouth?
2: In my mouth.
4: Yeah.
2: And I'm like, no. There's no, we just started. We just got here.
4: Ugh. Yeah.
2: So I thought maybe it was the flight, something changed. It's going to be okay.
4: The pressure, the altitude,
2: the pain will go away. At 1 o'clock in the morning, I woke up with a 11 out of 10 pain.
1: Oh.
2: The type of pain you can't put pressure on because it's inside your cranium.
6: Oh.
2: That pain.
4: Yeah.
2: To the point where my wife's like, we got to go to the ER. I've never seen you like this. And I go.
5: They say tooth pain is one of absolute the worst pain.
2: It's the worst pain, Kelly. Yeah. It is the worst pain. So I go, I don't want to do ER because I remember we did our meeting for our
4: insurance,
2: and they said ERs are expensive.
1: Yeah, very bad.
2: Go to an urgent care instead. So we started looking up urgent cares. I ended up at an urgent care that very next day, and they set me up. It actually was easier than I thought. Our insurance did carry over. I got my.

0: antibiotics and I got painkillers and I was, so if you see a lot of my pictures from my vacation, I might not be smiling. It's not because I'm sad. It's because I am drugged up.
1: Oh my God. I did notice that.
0: I am. Your boy was like, gone.
1: He looks kind of miserable.
0: I'm not miserable. I was just gone.
2: I wouldn't even think to go to urgent care for a toothache.
3: You're in terrible pain?
2: But no, I'm just saying I would think emergency dentist. Yeah. I wouldn't have put those two together. I didn't know how to find one of those, Al.
0: So we went urgent care. I figure there's doctors there and they got antibiotics if it's an infection.
2: That's great. Right.
0: So they got me all set up.
2: That's great.
0: The rest of the vacation went well because the antibiotics did help quite a bit.
3: That's
0: but
3: good.
0: I got to show my kids all these sites from the town I was a kid in,
3: aww,
0: which was really cool. We kicked it off by going to my father-in-law's memorial site because my father-in-law donated his body to science when he passed away of cancer.
2: Wow, okay.
0: And, you know, we didn't have a body to bury, so they did a memorial site for all the people that have donated their bodies.
3: That's beautiful.
0: At UCSD.
2: Mm-hmm.
0: And we got to overlook it, and it overlooks the ocean. And it is so my father-in-law, because he loved hiking, and you got to take a little hike to it.
2: Yeah.
0: Which was really cool. My kids actually understand what it means to donate your body and to think of others before yourself.
2: Sure.
0: We also went to my first neighborhood, and I've talked about my popcorn story quite a bit.
2: Yeah.
0: And my kids have heard that story since they were little. I've talked about it.
3: Not the popcorn story again, Dad.
0: But I got to show them the elementary school I went to, Jefferson Elementary School, and I was like, the KFC where I got beat up, still there.
4: Did they recreate it?
0: We thought about it.
2: Like, full circle moment.
0: Kason did bring it up. He goes, you want me to go beat you up in the parking lot for old
4: times? Just like old times.
0: No.
2: Full circle moment. You could have taken them to the urgent care that you had to go to after you got beat up.
0: Now, well, they didn't
2: take care of everything.
4: He walks into urgent care and they're like, you again.
0: It's you again. All these years later.
4: We missed you.
0: I showed them the apartment complex that we grew up, which they renovated. They look nicer than what I remember.
2: Okay.
0: But they saw the area where I used to ride my bike. Like, all that stuff they got to see.
3: That's awesome.
0: We also took the kids where my wife and I got married. And I said, this is where we committed to each other. And this is where we said, I do. And this is where our family started. And we broke into where we had the party.
2: Oh.
0: The room was...
4: Party Crashers.
0: It was unlocked. It was a little unlocked, so we snuck in.
2: A little unlocked?
0: It was a little... I just pulled and it opened. Yep. It said closed.
2: With a credit card in your hand.
0: And my kids don't like to break the rules. And I was like, it's okay. We paid a long time ago. It's really cool. So we got to show them. We took a bike ride there. We rented bikes.
2: Yeah.
0: It is scary to ride bikes in the wild. In the city.
2: Yeah.
0: Because they have bike lanes and stuff, but the car's going by you. And then I have little kids. Well, not little, but teenage kids.
2: Yeah.
0: And that caused a little couples fight as we were arguing on the way to our marriage spot. So I wouldn't do the bike ride ever again. I would just go ahead and go straight to the spot. But the coolest thing where I did a lot of reflection in this week, my wife chose a hotel that was on the beach.
2: Okay.
0: And this was a hotel that we had talked about before because we didn't really have nice things growing up. And we always idolized people that lived on the beach. We mm-hmm. thought it was really cool. Like you open your balcony and there's the beach right there. So she got us an ocean view room to the beach.
2: Nice.
0: What she didn't realize is that when I went out into the balcony and I was looking at the beach, I looked to my right and the parking lot I used to sleep in when I was living in my truck was right there.
3: Wow.
0: In plain view.
3: Oh, wow. My.
0: And I looked and I said, Kinsey, did you do that on purpose? Because I know she knew that I lived in my truck. And I knew that I told her that I would stay by the beach because there's a shower and I get to go bodyboard in the morning before I would go to class. And she goes, that's the parking lot. And she said, I thought it was this other, it was at the shores. I was like, no, it's at the other spot. And I said, no, it's this one.
4: That just gave me the chills, JC.
0: That's where I used to shower. And that's the lifeguard tower that I remember that I
2: used to kick me out of the parking lot.
0: It would be cops that would kick me out. Okay. But I got to every morning wake up and go out there and look to my right and see where I came from. And my son was out there one morning. And I said, listen, I never thought I would have this life. My goal was to just make like $40,000 and maybe live in a nice little apartment with a wife and kids. And you guys gave me that. But I never thought I would have the life that I have. I felt so grateful. Mm-hmm. And I don't know if it was the painkillers or the drugs.
2: Yeah.
0: I just felt so grateful that entire week that I got to like look over there.
2: You should have gone to one of those used car lots, rented a green truck with lightning bolt flames on the hood.
0: You remember my truck.
2: And said, hey, I'll bring this back in 24 hours. Go take it to the parking lot, spend the night in it, and say, Kason, this is where it really is.
0: It was a Mazda B2500 Troy Lee.

0: edition is the truck you're talking about.
1: Okay.
2: And then the cop rolls up and goes, "You again."
0: Imagine if that cop was still showing up. They got gates now. I told her, I was like, they close you in. They got gates at the beach now, apparently.
3: Really, too many people sleeping in there.
0: I call them the Jose Chavez gates.
2: Which that's really beautiful, Jason.
0: It was a really, that's really cool vacation. That
3: started
0: we
3: from the bottom, now we're here.
0: Yeah. It was just nice to see
2: how far you
0: how
2: come.
0: Far.
1: Yeah, that's really cool.
0: You know, you can come, and I know, like, I didn't think I would make it past that. And it was really cool to make it out of there and be able to share that with my kids.
1: Yeah.
3: The fruits of your labor.
0: Big Al, how was your solo vacation, sir?
1: Dude, my vacation was awesome. I started out in South Carolina, Kelly, and went up there. I do that every year to see my buddy Joe and his wife for 4th of July. And it was fantastic. It was, you know, going on vacation by yourself is, I've done it many times, but I guess this was the first time I knew I was divorced. Like last time I went by myself, but I didn't know I was divorced.
4: You're still shell shocked.
1: Uh-huh. Yeah. But anyway, aside from that, I mean, the actual event, the weather was hot, but we watched the fireworks, we watched the parade, we made a bonfire on the beach. You want to see two grown men try and make a bonfire in a windy condition on sand?
0: That sounds dangerous.
1: That's us. But we did it, and it was fantastic. And a few weeks ago, a listener of ours from Lubbock, his name is Heath, he and his family came up to watch the show. And so we went out after the show, and we were talking. He said, we're still talking about vacation. He goes, I'm going to Turks and Caicos. I'm like, I'm going to Turks and Caicos. I said, when? He said, July 6th. I said, that's when I'm going. So I said, you want to go fishing? He goes, yeah. And it was just that. It was just like that. And so I got his number.
4: God gave you a friend
1: he
4: for
1: did.
4: Vacation.
0: That's awesome, Al.
1: He did. So I texted him. I said, hey, man, I'm here. It's Monday, but Thursday, let's go. He said, sure. So Tuesday, I had a golf appointment, golf tee time. Played the worst golf, Kelly, that I've ever played in my
0: but
1: entire
0: life. But you played by yourself, so nobody was there.
1: Played by myself. I was so thankful that no one could see. The guy, I paid. He goes, here's 6 balls to start out with. I said, 6?
0: I need 24.
1: I need a bag of balls. So I get on the 7th hole. I'm out of balls. I got 1 left. And this guy goes, hey, man. He worked there, the little maintenance guy. Hey, man, you want to buy some balls? I said, heck yeah. How much?
0: You have a side hustle?
1: Yeah. He's doing the maintenance on the golf. He sold me 12 balls for $20.
0: Is that a deal?
1: Well, it was for me. I just needed some.
4: Did you make it to the end of the course with 12?
1: I did. So I did that. And Heath and I, the following Thursday, we go out and we took a fishing trip, 4-hour trip, caught three, what do you call them?
0: Fish.
1: Tuna. Thank you.
3: Now, did you catch them or did the fishermen on the boat catch them?
1: No, they put the rods in the side of the boat, you know, and so you just listen for the line to go zzz, and you got a fish.
0: Uh-huh.
1: So you reel it in. So
0: what? That's like auto fishing.
1: Yeah, it's fishing, but it's cheating, but
4: you
1: it's
4: didn't
1: fishing.
4: Have a pole.
1: I had to reel it in. I had to do that thing, you know.
4: Did you cast it, but he reeled it.
3: Yeah, he didn't cast it in.
2: I need a country song.
3: But that's usually how it goes because they know what they're doing.
1: And right there on the side, he starts cleaning the fish.
0: Filleting
1: and gut it? Yeah. And he goes, you want to try some? I said,
0: raw?
1: Yeah. It's tuna.
0: Did you?
1: It's sushi. Yeah.
4: Ooh.
1: It was fantastic.
0: I can't. I can't eat something if I just saw their guts.
1: This so fish was fresh. Just sick. Was hanging out with his homeboys like an hour ago, and now I'm eating it.
3: Yes.
1: Oh, it was fantastic.
3: That's cool.
0: That fish had a family, dude.
1: Yeah. I'm sorry. Rest in peace. And went down to the little grill. They grilled them up for me. And
4: see, I would have waited for that part.
1: Yeah. I mean, but it was fantastic. It was super fantastic. Had a wonderful, wonderful time.
0: And you didn't get sick?
1: Didn't get sick.
0: Yeah. You're fine. Eat raw fish out there. I've never done that.
1: But if I had, I'd
4: eat
1: up
4: a vegetable here, you get exploding diarrhea.
0: Yeah, like, you got to be careful with the vegetables right now, kids. Now, part-time Justin, you went to Puerto Rico.
3: I sure did.
0: And you ended up in an area where people said, what are you doing?
3: Exactly, yeah. I'm lucky enough to be here to tell y'all today I survived.
0: We've all done that. We accidentally ended up somewhere we shouldn't be.
3: I could have died.
0: We'll tell you in 10 minutes.
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4: You know, when you travel somewhere, new neighborhood, new city, new state, new U.S. territory.
5: Yeah.
4: You want to learn where to be and where not to be.
5: Yeah.
4: Justin didn't do that.
6: Yeah, I thought I was prepared.
5: Where were you again?
6: I went to Puerto Rico.
4: Puerto Rico.
6: Yes.
7: And did the whole plane clap when you landed?
6: They sure did, just like the song. Honestly, JC, I think it was a couple months ago, I was like, I think I'm going to go to Seattle, Washington. Y'all let me know if that's a good place to go to. And then your wife, JC, posted the Puerto Rico song.
4: Yeah.
6: And I was like, you know what? Let's go to Puerto Rico instead. So me and Daniel switched our plans.
4: It was my wife's fault?
6: Yes, that I went to Puerto Rico.
3: So easily influenced.
4: I love that. Uh-huh. I love that.
6: In Puerto Rico, it was a great time. But this trip was special because it was mine and Daniel's. He's my boyfriend. We've been together for 4 years now. It was our first trip just by ourselves.
4: Wow.
6: No, like usually when we go on trips, we got friends to go with. But this was just me and him all alone, just taking on the island.
3: Wow.
6: And it was so beautiful. We saw a dolphin. We made out under a waterfall. We jumped off cliffs. We swam in a cave. We rode jet skis. We had a fabulous time. Yeah. It was like a movie. It was gorgeous.
4: Oh, that's great.
6: I loved it so much.
4: Is there waterfalls everywhere?
6: No, this one actually... We got like an excursion and it was in a little town.
7: So you did the tourist stuff?
6: We did the tourist stuff. Yes, exactly.
5: Chasing waterfalls. Yeah.
6: But we went to the area where Bad Bunny grew up.
7: That's cool.
6: It was like we got to see his elementary school, the church that he was an acolyte in or something like that, where he like, I guess he was like a whatever those little kids
4: well,
6: are.
4: Well, he lives in the church, right?
7: Bad Bunny lives there?
6: Altar boy, I think that's what he was. We got to see his little childhood home. It was
7: casita?
6: Yeah, his little casita. And there were murals of him everywhere. You could buy merch of his all everywhere. They worship Bad Bunny like a god.
7: Maybe he'll become a saint.
6: Uh-huh. He is.
7: I don't know how that works.
6: You got to be proud of Bad Bunny.
4: He's given back a lot.
6: Yeah. Yes.
4: He gets back to Puerto Rico.
6: And you could just tell that the guy who was leading our tour, he grew up with Bad Bunny. And so he was he grew up with him.
7: Of course he did.
6: Mm-hmm.
7: Did he know him?
6: he said he knew him, but he goes, Daniel asked him if he's still his friend, and he goes, no, he's too big now.
4: So they kind of, it's me and Adam Lambert, basically. Like
6: y'all went to the same high school.
4: We saw each other in the hallway, but he doesn't know me.
6: Right.
4: So, okay, got it.
6: But that's the area where Daniel and I made out in a waterfall and swam in the cave.

0: cave. Wait, it was
1: at Bad Bunny's house?
0: Yeah, at Bad Bunny's house.
1: Did you see the waterfall and say, we need to go make out under that? Or did you just get under there and start making out?
2: No, we saw it. And then people were trying to take videos and stuff like that. And they're like, y'all two next. And so
1: there were other people there?
2: Yeah, because it was like me and Daniel were by ourselves, but we ended up catching up with a group, which was really nice because we met some nice girls from Chicago and stuff.
3: When did you get to the scary part?
4: Yeah, what happened?
2: Okay, so that was all gorgeous and everything like that. But then Daniel and I go to Old San Juan. It's this gorgeous area. It felt like New Orleans with the architecture and stuff like that. And we're walking, getting lost. We don't know anything. We're just having a good little time. We see this beautiful sign that says La Perla. And it's like a clamshell with the pearl in there. And past the sign is the ocean. And you just see the waves crashing on the shore. It looks absolutely beautiful. You got to take these stairs just to get down. And then go through this little neighborhood. And then you're at the beach. So we get down the stairs. And then we see a cat with a missing eye about to eat a little chicken.
3: Aww.
2: And the mom is protecting the little chicken.
4: The big chick.
2: Yeah, the big chick.
1: This feels symbolic.
2: And so me and Daniel tell the cat to scram. And the cat looks at us and he like just does not, he's not phased at all. This cat has seen
3: something.
1: Or he hasn't.
4: Yeah.
3: He's missing an eye.
2: With the eye and everything. It doesn't look sketchy. But it looks like it's an old town. That it looks like old houses. People are drying their clothes on clotheslines.
4: Can you tell the way people just looked at you when you guys showed up? Like, what you doing here?
2: And there's this guy, he's got groceries, and he's like, come this way. And it's like down a dark alley. But that's how we get to the ocean. And so I'm like, let's go, babe. He goes, I don't know, I don't trust it. I was like, babe, I want to go have a romantic view over there on the ocean. And he's like, okay. So we go. And
4: in the dark alley?
2: We go through the dark alley, but then the sun comes out, and you start seeing like some men. They're shirtless, they're older, they're just hanging out, just having a good old time. Mm-hmm. We end up making it to the ocean, and we see how gorgeous it is. Upstairs, there's a guy playing music. He's shirtless as well, and they were selling $5 Patron shots. So
5: Early in the morning?
2: No, it was sunset.
5: Oh, okay.
2: Sunset. So I'm enjoying my drink, my cocktail, and Daniel goes to the restroom, and he comes back and he lets them know that it's not flushing, and they go, oh yeah, because it's the pipes. And I'm like, oh okay, so the pipes aren't working. The sun starts to come down, and I'm like, babe, we should probably go before it gets too dark,
4: right?
2: So we know how to get home.
5: Good plan.
2: So we get home, Daniel takes a shower, and I'm like, you know what, let me learn more about Puerto Rico. So I play some YouTube videos, and then the YouTube videos say, avoid La Perla at all costs. This is the most dangerous area you could ever go to. People get drugged and go missing. They're like, the cops do not even come here.
1: Oh, wow.
2: Even if you call 911.
4: Yeah, they're like, that's not our spot.
2: And I was like,
1: do not go.
4: They handle it themselves.
2: Do not go. And I was like, we were just there. We made it out.
3: La Perla.
2: Uh-huh. I was like, I'm from Oak Cliff, okay? Like, I can survive Oak Cliff. JC, our friend Cooley texted me, and he goes, you were in La Perla, and you made it out alive? I said, yeah, because I'm from Oak Cliff. He goes, no, dude, it's not like any other place.
4: Our buddy.
2: That is a day. He was like, people go missing. And then I saw a news article on the YouTube video that an influencer went missing. Like a couple
4: recently?
2: Months ago. Yeah.
1: What do you think it was about you and Daniel that made them not want to kidnap you?
2: We went during the day. They got cheaper drinks over there. And so people go party there at night, but they act like they own the place. And the locals are like, you don't own the place.
1: Okay.
2: We own this place.
4: Oh, so you got to respect.
2: You got to pay respect.
4: You can't go down there and act like you own the spot.
2: Yeah. And apparently the influencer was filming everything, and they asked him not to film anything, and he didn't listen, and he kept on filming, and that's when he went missing.
1: I'm glad y'all were okay.
2: I know. Yeah. Me too. But I love Puerto Rico so much. We will be back.
5: Don't go to La Perla, okay?
2: We had a great time. And yeah, we'll just avoid La Perla.
4: Solid point here from the text at 800-543-3548. Paula, you're so right. The cat didn't listen to you and Daniel when you were telling it to scram.
2: Right.
4: The cat lives in Puerto Rico.
2: And it still lives in La Perla.
4: It lives in La Perla. First of all, it's a hood cat. And B, it speaks Spanish.
5: Scram.
4: You got to tell the cat in Spanish. Hey, salte de aquí.
3: That's what it was.
4: That's why the cat didn't want to listen to you.
2: That cat has seen things and probably have made people gone missing, too.
1: That cat probably told you to go home.
2: Yeah. When you see a little chick about to be eaten by a wild cat, I think we knew we were in a different area.

0: Yeah.
1: And Daniel knew too, but it was romantic.
2: Glad you guys had fun. I'm glad you explored, you know?
0: Yeah.
1: Yes.
2: Stay in the touristy spot.
1: I think everyone needs to go.
2: Yeah. You did it safely, which is the most important thing. Now, woo! Kelly Raspberry, what you got coming up in that entertainment report?
3: Well, did anybody see Moana?
4: No,
3: I did not. Weekend? You're not the only one that didn't see Moana.
1: Oh.
3: We'll talk a little bit about that. A surprise guest at Taylor Swift's wedding. We didn't get to earlier. Just a few more little details about that in today's entertainment report.
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4: All right, hook us up, Kelly Raspberry.
5: I will, JC. All right, so a lot happened while we were on vacation. Of course, we were devastated that Taylor got married the weekend right before we go on vacation.
4: Well, I don't know
5: if we have to wait a whole week to talk about it.
4: I don't know if we were devastated.
6: Devastated.
5: But they did get married on Friday, July 3rd. Mm-hmm. Short, sweet, round one of a honeymoon. Apparently, they went to this members-only Yellowstone Club in Big Sky, Montana. But then they had to cut it short. Thursday, they flew out to California because they went to his former teammate Juju Smith-Schuster's wedding to Laura Crook, I think Crook, the next day. And reportedly, Taylor and Travis are now going on their main honeymoon trip. We're not sure. People are guessing. Well, they had
6: a pre-honeymoon. Then the post-honeymoon.
5: But he has to be at training camp on July 28th.
4: Yeah, that's coming up.
5: But his brother was at that celebrity golf tournament yesterday at Lake Tahoe.
6: I watched that a little bit.
5: That was fun.
6: You said they were at Yellowstone. Isn't that where that guy just got hit by the bison?
7: Oh, my gosh. I saw that video.
6: The grandpa?
4: Yeah.
6: He was taking a picture with his grandson on a bison.
4: He flew 8 feet in the air.
6: I don't know how that man's alive. I don't know how
5: He wasn't bothering the bison. No. He was a safe distance away. But apparently a car spooked it and it charged the man.
4: The truck.
5: It was terrible.
4: He's trying to hide behind the trees, and the bison's like, "No, we got you.
5: But he's going to be okay.
6: He's going to be okay, though, yes.
5: So we're getting a lot of pictures of Taylor and Travis from Juju's wedding. She looks stunning, by the way. Still waiting for pictures from their wedding. Mm. We hear they both wore custom Dior, and despite all the rumors, Selena, Gigi, Taylor's best friend Abigail would be bridesmaids. Nope. Taylor had just her brother Austin as her man of honor, and Travis had his brother Jason as best man.
6: That's cool.
5: Adam Sandler performed the ceremony, which is so random. They say they're friends. I've never seen them other than he was in Happy Gilmore. He had a cameo or something in his last movie, right?
7: Well, Adam Sandler and his kids all went to like various Eras tour, and I think he's had a long time relationship with like his kids and Taylor.
5: Okay,
7: and
5: that was random to me.
8: And he's the wedding singer,
4: and he did put, but he officiated.
9: Was he doing that sense of humor he has?
5: They said it was very sweet, and to people that were talking about it, so it was very sweet and touching. But they did write their own vows in these little books, and somebody that was there said it took about 20 minutes each. I'm sorry, that's too long. That's what somebody said. I don't know for sure, but somebody said each of them took like 20 minutes to deliver their vows. That's a lot.
4: I think 2-3 minutes is best.
5: And they said all the guests were giving these ivory lace trimmed handkerchiefs in case of tears. And they said it was emotional. I'm sure she writes for a living. But it had the couple's monogram, the wedding date, the venue, and the lyric, "So It's Going to Be Forever."
7: I love
5: from
7: that.
5: Blank Space.
6: Love it.
4: Or are we going to go down in flames?
5: Right after, I know, right?
7: And that's Travis's favorite Taylor Swift song.
4: Is it?
5: Yeah. Right after the kiss, the Jumbotrons outside Madison Square Garden lit up with Just and T Married. And at first I thought AT&T was clever. I thought it was an AT&T capitalizing on the moment.
4: But
5: apparently that was their wedding hashtag, maybe? Yeah. Just and T, TNT.
7: I loved it because it kind of felt like the white smoke with the Pope, you know?
6: Yeah.
7: Like when you find out, like, it happened.
5: Very cool. No giant wedding cake. They said, according to people that are gossiping, 3 dozen different cakes. Each were topped with a different 3D figure of Taylor and Travis.
7: God.
5: And then they had a huge dessert spread featuring Pop-Tarts and cookies and other pastries, because Pop-Tarts is her thing.
4: Love Pop-Tarts.
5: And as far as performers, no Tim McGraw, that was rumored. But yes, Stevie Nicks was correct. And Paul McCartney was a surprise. He performed, reportedly, allegedly, we're just hearing gossip, "I Want to Hold Your Hand." And that's the first time he's done that live since 1964.
7: Whoa.
4: I hope he didn't do like, "I'm going to play one for my new album now." Because everyone's like, "No."
7: What do you think? Good opportunity for him.
5: You know, wedding singers are paid. Do you think they got paid? Or was that their gift?
4: That's the gift,
5: for the couple?
4: Right?
7: I don't know. That's a good question.
5: Yeah. Also, during the reception, guests played games. They earned raffle tickets for a chance to win these huge prizes, like Cartier watches, Chanel handbags, a vintage 1970 Chevy Chevelle.
6: Remember
5: my husband won one in a raffle. It was a resto mod.
6: Yeah.
5: But it was just like the one that Travis and Taylor drove away in after her first Kansas City Chiefs
6: game, which is awesome.
5: Cool.
6: I love that.
7: The getaway
5: now,
7: car.
5: Mm-hmm. Jack Antonoff took his sister as his plus one to the wedding because he and Margaret Qualley have separated after 3 years.

0: of marriage. Nobody's filed for divorce yet. Maybe they can work it out. But when he doesn't take her as his plus one to the wedding, mm-hmm. they ain't working this out. That's a big,
1: big, core
0: big
1: memory.
0: Deal.
2: Yeah.
0: Blake Lively's PR team put out a rumor she and Ryan were invited, but chose not to attend because A, they did not want to be a distraction, and B, their daughter Betty was competing in a horse show in upstate New York.
3: BS.
0: Yeah. But the huge shocker was Carly Kloss was there.
1: My jaw was on the floor.
2: Now, why is this, like, why?
1: They were really, really close friends for a long
0: they
1: time.
0: They met backstage at a Victoria's Secret fashion show, like, in 2000.
2: Yeah, I remember 13, they were, like, 14, they were
0: hanging
2: out a lot.
0: Something like that.
1: Yeah, they were really close. Like, they did interviews together. Like,
4: it was in her music video, right?
1: Yeah, in her music video, best friends, and then they had a falling out. It was rumored, never confirmed, right, but it was rumored that the reason they had a falling out was because Carly was supposedly, allegedly giving a lot of information to Scooter Braun about Taylor right before he bought the Masters.
2: Leaky yes. Carly
0: rumors,
2: over
0: but
2: there.
0: We don't know.
1: We don't know. Those are the rumors.
0: Left to put together pieces and assume. So anyway, her being there was a huge
1: So I guess they mended their friendship over the years.
0: So she didn't care about being too big of a distraction at the wedding. I mean, come on. Everybody knows Blake Lively is crazy. Plus, Justin Baldoni and his wife finally put out a video addressing it. It was so cool. And he's getting a lot of love now from some of his former, Jane the Virgin stars. Now they're commenting, now that he's been cleared.
1: What did he say?
0: He basically said, you know, we chose not to say anything. We just didn't think it was the right time, but now's the right time. We just want to thank everybody for their support. The wife said, you know, it was just really shocking to see all these, what we knew were lies. I'm paraphrasing. She said, without mentioning Blake's name, that this was all done supposedly as a ruse that we're sticking up for women's rights when it was nothing about protecting women's rights. It was Blake trying to take control of this movie for herself. So anyway... Mm. They did say more to come, so I'm waiting to see what else they have to say. Let's do box office real quick. Okay. Moana did debut at number one. However, it's still considered a bomb.
1: Mm.
0: This thing cost $250 million to make. That's just to make it.
3: Well, the
0: That's before all of the marketing and promotion behind it.
3: Yeah.
0: So maybe add another, $100 million on top of that. I don't know. But it only debuted here at home with $43
2: million.
0: Now, that barely beat out Snow White last year, which was also a live-action remake. That one still holds the record of being the biggest bomb at $42 million. So just by $1 million, they could have been the worst Disney live-action opening ever.
1: So is the lesson here that people just don't want live-actions?
0: I don't know. Well, there was a lot of competition. Yeah. Because you have Minions and Monsters that just came out last weekend.
3: Same
0: so that
3: audience.
0: Was number two with Same 20.5 audience. Million.
3: Yep.
0: Toy Story 5 was in third place. So they really had Same a audience. Lot going against
3: yeah.
0: it. Now, we talked to Blake, Gray Drake. Please don't tell her I confused her with Blake Lively. Gray Drake, and she loved Minions and Monsters. I don't remember. We didn't talk to her about Moana, did we?
5: No.
0: Critics are hating it.
1: Hey.
0: It got 33% on Rotten Tomatoes as of this morning. But audiences love it. It got an A- cinema score.
2: It's the same movie that the animated movie is, right?
0: So like, there's no difference. The critics hate it. Audiences love it.
2: Okay.
0: If you want to go see it. I still haven't seen Toy Story, and it's been out 4 weeks now. But I don't have that urge to go see it.
3: Yeah.
0: That pull.
3: I mean, I wouldn't have gone to see it if it hadn't been for Charlie. I wanted to go see it for her, and she's out of town now, so I won't be seeing Minions, at least until the end of the month, when she gets back.
0: Yeah. Now, the very non-friendly... family-friendly Evil Dead Burn.
4: Oh, amazing.
0: That opened in fourth. It earned $13.7 million at home, $27 million worldwide, but that's great because this movie only cost $20 million to produce. I mean, it's not a blockbuster, but it still made its money back already in its first weekend, and Warner Brothers already has plans for a seventh installment, Evil Dead Wrath. I didn't realize this was the sixth installment, but the seventh will come out in 2028.
4: I think the first one came out in the 80s, but it's a roller coaster of a ride. You're just like, when you watch it.
2: Wow. Save that.
0: That should be in the review.
3: I did see.
1: How do you spell that?
2: I don't know.
4: A lot of A's.
3: During a plane ride, I did see I Will Find You. Awesome on Netflix. Awesome. And I did see, I told Joe, I said, Joe, if you need a good cry, this is in South Carolina, if you need a good cry, please watch Voicemails from Isabel.
1: Oh, so good.
3: Isabel. Oh, my God, it was fantastic, but I was crying.
0: It doesn't seem like you're the target demo.
3: I'm not the target demo. I don't

0: but you know, Anna talks so well about, you know, so fondly of it. Yeah. And I'm like, oh my God, but I loved it.
1: I'm so glad.
0: I'm crying, but I loved it. I don't know why I needed a good cry on vacation, but boom, I got one.
2: It was a good cry.
1: Alone.
2: Yeah. Good cry.
1: For some reasons. So I'm kind of over Jelly Roll and Bunny XO at this point. I don't.
3: Yeah. You see what she was doing?
1: Yes.
3: With the younger guy?
1: Yes.
3: She cougaring.
1: So 4th of July.
3: But a wolf wants a cougar.
1: Maybe people haven't. Maybe we're their only source of gossip, so this is the only time you're hearing about this story. But on 4th of July, she went to Jelly Roll's bar in Nashville called Goodnight Nashville. She said it's like her home. And she feels safe there.
0: No.
1: Would you do this at your home?
2: No.
1: So she's making out with this 24-year-old guy named Dylan Wolf. She's 41, by the way. 17 years difference. I ain't judging that because I went out with a guy 16 years younger than me. Had a great time.
4: And she's technically still married?
1: Technically.
2: Nice. Nice.
1: He said, we're still going to have babies together. We're going to do all this stuff together. It's like, what is happening here?
0: At your husband's bar?
1: Exactly. Wow. So his name is Dylan Wolf. He's on this Netflix reality series called Calabasas Confidential. I had never heard of it to this moment, so I Googled it. It debuted on, where was it? Netflix, I think.
2: Netflix, yes.
1: Netflix. May 29th. It follows a group of 20-somethings who go back to their wealthy hometown of Calabasas after graduating from college. 8 episodes, if you're interested.
2: Unfortunately, I watched the first episode and I hated it.
1: Well, Dylan's on that. And he's using this whole moment. So he told TMZ, sometimes a cowboy wants to hunt cougars and rabbits, and I love bunny.
2: Oh!
5: Bro, that's romantic.
1: Then he jumped on his Instagram to address the elephant in the room.
4: Cringy.
1: And then plugged his merchandise and said, everybody listen to Bunny's podcast tomorrow, because this was last week. He said, listen to her podcast. So she's, like I said, she said she was on at the bar because it felt like home and it was safe. And she's like, I'm not in love. I'm just having fun, basically. She also said she's removing the podcast episode that she dropped about the divorce when she first talked about it, because she doesn't want that to be a constant narrative because they're good and they're moving on. She said she earned $100,000 from that podcast alone. Mm. The highest earning she's ever had. Is this a YouTube thing and monetization? Wow. She said, I could have earned another $100,000, but I'm not in it for the money.
4: Okay.
1: She said, I'm just living out loud. But I'm like, do we want to see this?
0: At a husband's bar.
1: That's what's so...
0: I'm going to go ahead and say this.
4: Okay.
0: There. I said it to myself. I ain't saying it out loud. I'm not going to say it out loud. But I'm not that kind of dude. But
2: so what if your ex-wife comes in down the hatch?
1: Well, let's see what he has to say.
0: I just said
1: some people say he's been like grief eating or whatever you want to call it.
5: Yes, that's what I saw as well. Yeah.
4: It's okay to grief eat when you're heartbroken.
1: Yeah. Sometimes it can go the other way where you can't eat or you go back to what comforts you. So I hope he can get... Because this is weird.
4: So
1: this
4: weird.
1: Whole
4: so weird.
1: Situation.
0: Yeah.
4: I don't like it.
1: Anyway, I might not talk about it anymore unless she's doing something else ridiculous. But that's today's entertainment report.
4: Thank you, Kelly Raspberry. And this morning, the Kidcratic Morning Show is sponsored by Row.co.
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0: 3548. And we're looking for funny, petty things that you would do to your loved ones, and you guys are still cool afterwards.
1: Like turning off the Wi-Fi while your husband's playing a video game because he didn't take out the trash.
0: Not I took a knife to his car type situation.
1: I kind of want to hear those, though, too.
0: They could be a little juicy. They can be a little juicy. But I think we need to support Anna because she's going through something that is something we dreaded as kids.
2: What's that?
3: Quicksand.
0: I was scared of quicksand.
1: Yeah, lava.
2: Same.
0: But I dreaded if one of my friends was saying, I am moving.
3: Yeah.
2: Oh.
0: Anna, what is going on in your life?
3: It really does suck when it's your friend is moving when you're a kid. Honestly, I feel like it's even worse when you're an adult.
0: I know, it is.
3: Yeah. It really is.
0: Like, what are you doing?
3: I know that you just went through the same thing. Yeah, my best friend, Kristen, we've been friends since kindergarten, okay? Like, we grew up together. We have been friends for essentially our whole lives.
1: Each other's maid of honor?
3: We were each other's maid of honor. We lived down the street from one another for a hot minute. And this week, she's moving to a different state.
0: She's your Abigail.
3: She is my Abigail. She's my Tommy Jean.
0: She's my...
3: You know?
2: She's your Joe.
3: She's my Joe. She's my Tommy Jean. Yeah. And I've been really, really sad about it. Like, yeah, genuinely, sad. But it's... Yeah. I have this kind of, like, reflective moment where, of course, it's awesome to see your friends, like, move on to a new chapter, right? And, like, take on new adventures and do new things. But it's, like, I'm still very selfishly sad about it. And it's like a weird process of emotions that I've been dealing with. And I told her that too. I was like, I'm really excited for you. I'm also really sad.
0: Have you thought of ways to ruin the move?
3: Sabotage. They're moving on Sunday, and Saturday night they're spending the night with us because all of their stuff is going to be gone out of their place. And so I did tell her, I was like, man, what's going to suck when you can't find your keys? You know, like, man, that's really going to be a bummer. But the reason, so Kristen and her husband Hunter was Ryan's roommate in college, so I know him really well too. So we've all been really close for a long time. And the reason they're moving is because he decided to go to law school.
0: Whoa.
3: And he's going to law school in Colorado. And so they're moving to Colorado. And so I'm like, that's great.
2: Yeah.
3: Like, that's a wonderful thing to do, to go back to school, change your career, you know, all the things. So it's like,
0: there's law schools here.
3: That's what I said. I said there's law schools, here. But I had to check myself. And I'm like, if the roles were reversed and she decided to go to law school, I would want him to support her also, you know? So, and I do support him as well, but very selfishly, I'm just really upset that they decided to move, you know? And I think we just, like, Kristen and I went and had drinks together, and we both just started crying about it because I think we kind of had this vision of us, like, you know, growing our families together and our kids growing up together
2: and all the things.
3: And I did tell her about you and Tommy Jean, Kelly, about how you guys visit each other for like a whole week, you know? And I was like, we can still do that, or we can meet halfway.
4: But I'm not going to lie. It's hard.
3: It's hard.
4: Living a half a country away from Tommy Jean, best friend since fifth grade, I don't have a relationship with her kids like I want.
3: Right. Like, it's just, until I see them.
4: They still, I'm Aunt Kelly, whatever, but I don't have that bond with them because I only see them so sporadically. Mm-hmm. So that's
0: just you and Tommy Jean.
3: Yeah. And it's tough because she's moved around before. Like, we haven't always been in the same city, but for some reason, this one just feels more permanent.
2: It's different.
0: Yeah. Well, pour a little out for Anna.
2: We will. That sucks,
1: and
2: man.
1: she has room to have a new best friend.
0: Yeah.
2: And so do you.
3: Oh, no.
4: Well,
0: that's going to be an opening.
4: And so do
1: right.
4: you.
2: Yeah, that's how I met Mitch. Because when Joe left and moved to South Carolina, boom.
1: Yeah, there you go. Call, let's play a game like Paris Hilton had my BFF.
0: Yeah, we're going to find a new one.
3: Yeah, I'll take caller number 13.
0: But we are going to take calls now for Petty Monday. Here we go.
5: Give me a P. Give me a E. Give me a T.
0: I was petty with my kids over vacation.
2: What happened?
0: My son came in the room with sand on his feet.
4: Oh.
2: Shout out.
0: And then he sat on my bed.
4: Oh.
0: And got a little bit of sand on there.
2: Yeah.
0: And I said, dude, you got sand on my bed.
2: We bring sand to the bed.
0: He goes, we're at the beach. And I said, that was a little smart alecky response.
2: Yeah.
0: So I went downstairs and I grabbed some sand when he was out playing.
2: There you go.
0: And I opened up his little bed sheet and I poured that sand.
3: Oh, my God.
2: There you go. Wow. There you go, Dad.
0: Just poured a little, like, not a lot,
2: there you
0: but
2: go.
0: Enough to where you get in and you're like, hey, there's sand in my bed. And I was like,
3: oh,
0: huh.
3: That is so uncomfortable.
1: Yeah. We're at the beach.
0: We're at the beach.
1: Life is a beach.
3: Jeez. Yeah.
0: So now he knows I did that. So I got to get ready for the response.
4: Oh, like he's up listening.
0: Oh, yeah. He's on his way to football right now.
4: Oh, really? Oh my God.
0: He's up. What's up, Jenna?
6: Hi. How are y'all?
0: Doing awesome. All right. So.

0: Well, I see you're the victim of this pettiness.
1: I am, and I think what's even funnier is he doesn't think he was being petty, but he totally was being petty.
0: Oh, okay. Sure. Okay. What happened?
1: So my daughter has a habit of borrowing my hairbrush, and so I had to borrow my husband's hairbrush, and I forgot to clean it, take all my hair out after I used it. And so he decided that he would take it out and just stick it on my sink so that I could throw it away for him.
2: Ew.
3: Ew.
4: Yeah, that's... Yeah. That's petty.
0: Yeah, he didn't know he was being.
4: It's definitely petty.
0: I like that he doesn't know.
5: He wanted to just see that clog.
0: Yeah.
5: That clot.
1: Yes. Yes, absolutely. But I love you guys. I've been listening for decades.
0: Oh, I love you too.
4: Thank you very much.
0: Thank you, Jenna. Now, my wife doesn't want me removing that. Do you guys remove the hair from it? Are you supposed
2: to? From the hairbrush?
0: From the brush?
2: Yeah.
6: Yes.
0: You're supposed to, right?
2: Yeah.
0: She doesn't want to.
4: Why?
0: She wants to keep it on there. I don't know why. It's like it. You're taking out the...
4: Plan on making a wig or something?
0: Yeah,
2: Patty. I'm going to
0: leave it. That's my hair. I don't get it.
6: I don't get that either.
0: I know. Because I love removing that.
6: My mother Price used to save it all in the ball. My. Well, then you use it like as a bumpet. You put it underneath so it's your hair.
0: Yeah. Oh.
6: What are you saying?
0: Instead of teasing it.
2: Gross.
0: It's her
2: hair that's not in your head anymore.
0: But it's your hair.
4: How do
6: you save it and you put it up underneath? You know how you do the bumpets with like fake stuff?
0: It'd
6: be her hair.
2: Yeah.
5: That's a smart idea.
0: Very smart idea.
4: It's a business. That's a business idea. You put that on Shark Tank.
6: It's your own hair.
4: Yeah.
2: In fact, I get real gross idea.
4: Well, I'm just saying, you can sell it. Yeah.
2: Yeah, better than using someone else's hair.
0: We should send Justin to random houses to ask if he could remove the hair from the hairbrushes. And then he could send us, set up a little table.
5: And then I get shot in the face because I'm knocking on their door.
4: That'd be great.
0: Hey, Jesse.
7: Hi. I just started listening to y'all's show. I just want to shout out, like, y'all are the best.
0: Oh,
4: thank you.
2: Welcome.
7: From work are great. So my story is I'm the petty person.
0: Yeah.
7: My family should say that. Back up 11 years ago, I stole my cousin's fiance because, like, they were so happy, right? Like,
2: oh,
7: she kept coming in closer. So me and my sisters, we made this bet. We were like, I bet we're going to, like, let's bet and steal her man. So I'm like, okay. So I steal her man. 11 years ago, I steal her man, her fiance. Like, they had this whole life planned together, but apparently he wasn't happy. Yes, yes. So I steal him 11 years. We have 4 kids. Like, we just bought a house. Like, the whole 9 yards. And I'm like, well, if we get married, she's going to be the maid of honor, right? Like, definitely the maid of honor. Like, it would only be right. And then I start talking to my sister a couple of days ago, and she done stole her baby daddy. The same
4: girl
7: that I stole her man from. Now my sister stole her baby daddy.
5: Yeah, robbing y'all's cousin.
2: What did she do to make you want to do this?
4: Yeah.
7: Oh my God, she's just so awful. Like, her whole, like, her mom and, like, all of them, like, they're just so awful. Like,
2: how old are you?
7: Like, how old am I?
2: Yeah.
7: I am 26.
0: Okay. Man, you lived a life.
2: Yeah.
6: Wow. That's like, yeah, next level petty.
7: So awful.
5: And how did you steal her fiance? Did you slide in the DMs or did you just like snatch his hand?
7: Oh, yes, you know, Facebook DMs.
0: Oh, Facebook is
4: messy. Oh my God.
7: I was like, hey, could you make something for me? And he was like, yeah, cool. What do you need? And then we started talking, and then I started sneaking out to go hang out with him. And, like, basically was undercover for, like, maybe a year before we even told anybody. But they couldn't figure out why he left and why he wouldn't get back with her and fix the engagement.
0: So you're a side chick?
7: You know, like, I knew and my sisters knew, but... Wow. They didn't know.
2: Do you think he would do this
7: like
2: to you?
7: In the face. I don't think he will because, like, 11 years, like, they were off for so many years.
0: Yeah.
7: Wow. But then I kind of think about it. Like, I think about, like, what if he does it, though? And,
4: Kelly.
2: Well, I mean, that's the next logical step.
6: Together. Duh.
4: Is there any part of you that feels bad?
7: He did cheat on me.
0: Oh, he did. Oh, there you go.
5: Well, we want to talk to your cousin next.
7: Yeah, hopefully not.
5: Give me her phone number.
6: I tell you, you had all of our mouths dropped.
0: You sure did.
4: Yeah, you did. Yeah.

0: Well, welcome to our family. Very interesting love story you got there.
1: Great first impression.
2: I'll call y'all back when they all call me when they hear this.
3: Oh, yeah. Part two.
0: Hey, we're going to go ahead and get your phone number there, Jesse. I think there's going to be a little follow-up questions by a lot of people.
1: Right. Like, does he know that that's...
3: We need their sides of the story. Right. He knows.
0: Knows a little bit.
4: And thank you for sharing. That was fun.
0: Yeah, that was,
3: what a ride we
4: that was fun.
0: Jesse gave us all the details.
4: I felt like we were a TLC.
0: Wow. All right, we're going to go digest this real quick.
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0: Hey, this is Lauren. 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
1: Hi, this is Maya. 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
5: Kelly was just telling us how the water in Mexico was bath watery.
6: It was so warm.
5: Oh, yeah. How was the rest of the vacation with Alan?
6: Wonderful. I just took a bite of beefsteak right when we came back. Shout out. Sorry.
7: I got a cousin named Beefsteak.
5: Oh, because I don't see you chewing.
7: No.
6: No, it was great. He just wrote me this morning. He's like, don't you wish we were getting breakfast at La Marche? That was the place we go to every morning.
5: Yeah. La Marche. French name in Mexico? Wow.
6: Well, they have the rest of the place we went. They had like a Japanese restaurant. They have Italian, Mexican. They have Indonesian restaurant. They have all different restaurants there.
5: It's like all inclusive. Those are the best.
6: I love that.
2: Wonderful.
6: Because it only hurts one time when you lay down the credit card. You go to another place where it's not all inclusive. It hurts every time you pay.
5: Well, I'll tell you this, Kelly. You are a very pretty drunk.
6: Thank you.
8: Yeah. That's the nicest thing a woman
9: can do. Why do you say that?
7: Two to three drink, Kelly.
5: Alan posted a picture, and I think they were bushed.
6: I was so tired.
5: And I was like, Kelly looks so pretty.
6: Hard,
5: she's bushed.
6: You go hard day one.
9: Day one is the hardest.
5: I was like, you did not look sloppy. You look just pretty.
6: Relaxing.
5: Yeah.
8: Well, that's good. So it was a good trip.
6: It was very nice. We didn't have one fight. Didn't have any arguments. What's there to argue about?
5: Yeah, how can you argue on
7: paradise?
5: You're paradise.
6: Yeah, it was really a nice time.
5: You're doing your own.
6: I mean, there's no like shocking stories to tell. We stayed at a resort. We always go to the same one. We don't get any money for it, but people always ask. Valentin Imperial. It's our favorite. Yep. And they're known for their food, but they also have the most beautiful grounds. We saw a couple of monkeys this time. We saw our first snake.
5: Oh, did you grab it?
7: In the wild.
6: No. We saw a lot of coatis. Coatis.
7: What is a coati?
8: What is that?
6: They're like a cross between, I don't know what to say, like a raccoon and something else. It's got this long tail, and they're so cute, and they were like a million coati babies. So they were just running around everywhere. So fun.
5: Can you touch them?
6: I meet so many listeners there.
5: Oh,
6: no. Well, you can feed them. They don't want you to feed the wildlife. They don't want you to do
7: that.
6: They
7: want to be able to survive on their own.
6: Yeah. They bring out a hawk. A few times during the week to keep the birds away because a lot of the restaurants are outdoors and that works. It's really cool.
5: Oh, that's what the hawk is for. They also charge you to take a picture with it, I think.
6: No, yeah. we don't go near it. It's not.
5: It's not like that
6: for a tourist thing. No, there to keep. Yeah, they're working
5: like a scarecrow.
7: Yeah. They work.
5: Now, Kelly was doing her own Love Island with Alan, and that went well. Mm-hmm. But the season finale of Love Island happened yesterday.
8: Yes.
5: And we do have a fantasy league on this show.
8: Yes, yeah, we do.
5: I know Kelly and Anna and part-time Justin
6: I'd
5: and Audrey.
6: I'd stay to the end.
5: You guys watched all of it.
2: Oh, yes. We were all in. We were all invested.
8: Currently, from our last ripping ceremony.
5: Big Al and I watched from afar.
7: Yeah, we watched through you.
5: Because I have a big fear that I'm scared one day my daughter will walk up to me and say I got cast on Love Island. That's a real fear.
6: Seriously, my daughter is
5: that's a fear.
6: For family night, I would bring you and Dad. I'm like, there will be no family night for
5: you
6: on Love Island.
5: So, so

0: have this irrational fear that my daughter's going to say that because I don't think she would want to be on this show. But I was like, I'm going to stay as far as possible.
1: After watching it, I was like, Daniel, me and you should go on that show.
0: All right. So did we have any winners? Because I know that we got OGs.
2: There's always a winner.
0: We got OGs, but then they had all the extras come in.
3: Yeah. Oh, you mean from our
0: fantasy league?
4: Well, in this season, correct me if I'm wrong, but it felt like it was kind of different than seasons past. Because typically in other seasons, you have like the 8 people that you start with, but they go in and out.
3: Yeah, you're not usually left with them at the end.
5: They're main cast.
4: They do a lot of recouplings. There's a lot of bombshells, things like that. This season, there was only 2 recouplings.
3: So all of us have an Islander still in from the last time we checked
0: in.
3: That's
0: wild.
3: So I guess we got to do a speed ripping ceremony because we could only have 4 couples in the final. So before we could get there, we had to get rid of Kenzie.
4: That was my girl.
3: And we had to get rid of my guy, Casey.
4: I'm going to have to rip her photo right down the middle and have her do the splits.
0: The amount of videos I've seen of that Kenzie girl doing the splits.
4: Yeah.
2: It's too much.
0: I barely know her.
2: She's in the island in the bubble, so she didn't realize people were getting sick of it.
1: I love the term that they're calling it. I don't know if we can say it on air.
4: I don't think you can say it on the air.
6: But if you don't know,
0: if you don't think you can say it, don't say it.
1: Yeah. But I love it.
4: So here's my Kenzie photo. R.I.P. Kenzie. Have you do the splits one last time.
1: Slam.
0: Bam.
3: And here's Casey. I accidentally already ripped him, so this little shred.
0: Okay, so those 2 are gone.
3: Yeah,
0: okay.
3: Those 2 are gone. And then we get to the finale last night where we had 4 couples remaining. Uh-huh. And it was so funny because Anna, Justin, and I got on the stage at this watch party we were at. And they did their, they were like, okay, who's here rooting for this couple? And everyone's cheering. And I get to Zach and Kata.
0: That's Zach's my guy.
3: Yeah. I announced them. Crowd was silent.
0: They don't like Zach?
3: No one cheered for them.
2: They're just not.
0: What's wrong with that?
2: Emma Kelly doesn't feel Zach. I think Kata, she's just being nice. Like every time he does something, like tries to act like he really likes, she's like, that's so cute. That's so cute.
3: And she has that deep rasp.
2: They are not going to
1: be. It's because like other couples became like boyfriend and girlfriend on this experience, but they decided to just keep their relationship exclusive. Where
2: they just surface.
1: Yes. And then he was like, I want you to be my girlfriend outside of this because I want to know what the outside world and us are going to look like.
2: And she says, that's so cute.
4: Yes. Well, and at a certain point, it kind of felt like they cared more about like winning Love Island than actually dating each other. Whereas the other couples, it felt more genuine, like in my opinion.
1: And I learned that there's like levels to a relationship because like I thought exclusive with each other meant boyfriend and girlfriend. But for other people, it doesn't mean it. Like so,
2: it just means we're not going to explore.
1: Yeah, there's dating. Now we're exclusive where we're only seeing each other and hooking up with each other.
0: Uh-huh.
1: And then the last one is boyfriend and girlfriend, which is a deeper term for what you guys are.
3: Well, whatever it was, it didn't work out. They came in 4th. So goodbye to Zach and Kata.
2: So, I can't tear Kata's picture because she came in 2nd. So I can't tear Kata.
0: So I'm tearing
2: Zach. I had Kata.
3: So
6: there you go.
3: Kata's no longer in the game. And neither is Zach.
6: So I think I'm still in.
3: So I think we all are left with one Islander, except Justin has 2.
4: I'm out.
1: I have 2.
0: I'm out. Okay.
3: You're out?
0: Yeah, I lost my girl and my guy. I don't even remember my girl's name.
1: I have Bryce and Anaya.
4: After they're dumped, I forget about them.
3: Oh, now we have to get to our 3rd place couple, who I think was Justin's favorite.
1: Yes.
3: The most toxic couple there is.
1: I loved Sincere and Melanie together.
3: I know
1: he put her through the ringer because he was, but this is Love Island. You're supposed to explore the relationship. And that's what he was doing. He was dating
4: but
1: somebody.
4: It was the way that
2: it was the way he was doing it.
3: And he was lying.
2: I tried to tell Emma Kelly, I say a lot of guys are guilty of this. You just say something to get out of the moment. Like when he was sending that girl home, if you'd been here longer, you'd been the one.
0: He'd be nice.
2: He was trying to, I think. He's learning.
4: I think
2: he's still a young man.
4: I think he forgot he was on camera 24/7.
2: When his dad had to fly all the way to Fiji to say, you're embarrassing the family. This is not the way I raised you.
0: His dad flew out there?
2: Yes.
1: Oh. And he goes, this is not a man that I would sit with at my table.
0: What a man.
2: But I tried to tell Emma Kelly, I was like, I think he just tries, like men just say whatever they have to get out of the situation.
3: Yeah, I think the kiss of death was when they showed the montage of him.
2: Yeah.
3: And he got one girl and he's like, my beloved. Yeah. And then it shows him in the next scene with the next girl, and he's like, my beloved.
0: Oh.
3: He called them both that.
4: Yeah, it was just,
3: So they came in 3rd place. Goodbye to Sincere and Melanie.
2: Sincere was mine, so.
0: He gone.
3: Kelly's out.
2: Yeah, I'm out.
1: I hope they stick out through.
3: Oh, Melanie was mine. Oh. I didn't know that.
4: Bye, Melanie.
3: So I'm out now.
1: I wish them the best.
0: Who remains? Big Al and Justin?
3: Now, whoever has Anaya. Who has Anaya? Oh.
1: Trinity.
2: Just said
1: I have Anaya.
2: And Bryce.
1: And Bryce.
3: Oh, so, okay. No matter what, Justin wins.
1: And Big Al.
6: I have Trinity.
3: Yeah, but no, Al doesn't have someone in both couples. I'm saying you have someone in both.

0: couples, Justin.
1: So and we did
0: wins.
1: A random draw.
0: Yes, we did. So the second place couple was Anaya and Carl, meaning Bryce and Trinity.
2: Yay!
3: Oh, I won!
2: So Val,
0: the underdog who
4: and
0: lost.
4: They.
0: Yeah.
4: Said I love you to each other.
3: Yes. Oh, really?
0: They really won.
2: Yeah. I love them so much.
4: And the randomest thing I learned is Food God is Bryce's cousin.
2: What?
0: Jonathan?
5: Kim Kardashian's friend?
4: Yes. Food God? That's why he has pictures. Bryce, he has got pictures with like Kendall Jenner.
1: Well, no, because they modeled together. They were modeled.
4: Well, they also, but Food God is his cousin.
1: Interesting.
2: That's right.
1: And I saw somewhere that 2.7 billion people were watching this season.
2: Billion?
1: Billion.
4: Wow. Well, it goes worldwide, I guess. Mm-hmm.
5: Wow. 2.7 billion with a B.
1: Right, yeah.
4: Maybe total.
1: A quarter of a...
4: I call Cap.
3: Robert Whitechatter, our producer.
6: Are you talking about the World Cup?
1: No. I'm talking about Love Island.
6: You're wrong. You're wrong. I'll bet my yearly salary on that.
5: There's zero chance 2.7 billion.
1: I saw it on the internet.
2: Maybe it was total viewership throughout the entire...
6: still not 2.7 billion. Billion. Guaranteed.
4: No, it's not. Well,
2: that's crazy.
6: No.
4: Love Island Season 8 became Peacock's most watched TV debut ever. Over 2.3 billion minutes watched within its first 2 weeks.
1: Oh, minutes, not people.
5: Yeah, and that's on every day, so that's easy.
3: Yeah. Like Law and Order.
5: This guy.
3: Always on.
5: So, 2.7 billion watched.
1: So 2.7 billion people watch Love Island.
5: Watched it for one minute.
0: We do have to give a shout out to Al, who ended up winning this after he was the first one eliminated with Pop Daddy.
3: Yeah.
0: So Pop Daddy was the first one out.
5: Al and Justin won, and we said whoever won had to kiss each other, so that's weird.
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5: So weird. 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
3: Right.
5: I don't know why. 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
4: 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You can write her at loveletterstokelly.com. Let's get right to it.
5: Love letters. Love letters to Kelly.
6: Dear Kelly, you're the love expert.
7: I am.
6: I'm in a relationship for going on 3 years now. He's 40 and I'm 44. I'm a nurse and he's a dentist. Recently, I asked him about going dancing and he said, no, I'm not into that. 2 months ago, I went on a cruise with my daughter who is in college. And on my way back, I got videos of him dancing with his ex-girlfriend. His friend invited her and the friend knows about us. So please tell me why my man said it's no big deal. Just like when I asked him about commenting on her and other girls' social media and sending them messages and deleting them. And he said it's no big deal.
8: Oh, it is a big deal.
6: We were both married for 10 years before we started dating. And both of our exes cheated on us. So am I crazy? I never talk to anyone of the opposite sex. If they message me, I delete them because I just don't want to disrespect him. I love him enough not to be opening the door to others. What do you think? Is it okay for him to be talking to other women, or am I just overthinking like he says? I really love him and would love to marry him one day, but if he doesn't change, I don't know. Please help me. Oh, and we both listen to you guys every morning on the radio.
7: Well, it sounds like he's keeping his options open to me.
4: He's listening right now, so.
7: That's not cool. This isn't feeling good in my spirit. If you're asking me if it's okay, I guess it depends on what the ground rules are for your relationship. Maybe y'all need to sit down and say, okay, if you're going to continue doing this stuff, we need to come up with our new, what is acceptable. This is not acceptable to you.
9: Right.
7: So I don't see where this is going.
4: He low-key knows it's not right to be dancing with his ex.
9: Especially
4: and talking
9: after he
4: to her,
9: said he wasn't
4: right?
9: into dancing.
10: Well, she asked, would you like to go dancing? And then he said, I'm really not
7: that's
10: into
7: the
10: it.
7: Least
10: he
7: could of the have problems.
10: Been, yeah, he could have been out with him and then she's, hey, let's dance. Boom.
7: Yeah. Things, so that's a minor part of this
10: right,
7: equation.
10: Right.
7: The DMs, the deleting messages that you're not seeing. This is very secretive behavior. It doesn't sound like you're the one and only and you want to be somebody's one and only.
11: Trent,
7: and not an option.
12: I hope we get the dancing dentist on the phone. If he's listening.
7: Oh, my dentist is a dancer. He's like a break dancer and like pop and locker.
6: Oh, you know, really? Yeah.
4: He can get down.
10: Teach me how to dentist.
9: OMG. That's the floss.
4: Oh, you got
10: first day back, y'all. First day back.
7: That was really bad.
10: We got great.
4: You got an OMG for Audrey.
10: First day
6: oh my God,
10: back.
6: That was so bad.
7: Uncomfortable, wasn't it?
4: If we could rewind that, would you?
10: I'll do it again.
4: Are you doing it again?
10: No, I'll do it. Teach me how to dentist.
13: Y'all, that's the it.
10: Okay.
6: Thanks coming in.
4: I'm sorry you're going through that. Maybe he's listening. He's hearing it from another perspective and can go, yeah, that ain't it.
10: I mean, he's going to sing that to his patient.
7: Well, why? Oh, my God. If he doesn't respect his girlfriend's opinion, why is he going to respect mine?
4: Because when you...
7: I'm not in that relation. He doesn't respect his woman's opinion.
4: Right?
7: Why would he care what this random woman on the radio has to say?
10: True.
7: I just don't feel like this is your forever if you're having to... Yeah, this isn't feeling good in my
9: gut. So she should break up with him?
7: I think you need to look for your options, and I don't think... Yeah.
6: Dating,
7: you don't want to be somebody's option.
6: Dating is data. I was watching a podcast about that.
4: Love letters to Kelly.
9: Dear Kelly, you are the love expert.
7: Damn.
9: I have this friend and I would like to start dating, but she has 3 kids and I don't know if I'm ready for that kind of commitment. I do love kids and hers are some of the sweetest you could ever meet. Any advice on what I should do?
7: Well, I mean, when you date somebody, there is the potential you're going to fall in love. I mean, but if you're just looking to have fun, like there was a time in my life I was just dating to have fun. I had no intention of looking for my forever. But you're opening the door. If you're going out with a woman who has children and you don't know for sure that you want to be a father figure, then don't be around the children. That's why,
10: right.
7: You know, my husband and his ex-wife, I'm sorry, that was not a Freudian slip. So he and his ex-wife had a rule. I think it was in the divorce decree. You can put whatever you want in the divorce decree. Mine was just standard, run of the mill. But for them, they had to be in a monogamous relationship for 6 months before they introduced the children to the other person they were dating. And I thought at the time, 6 months, oh my God. But 6 months is a blip in the calendar when you're thinking about

0: forever with 100%. Someone, and it keeps you from parading kids in and out of adults out of, in and out of these children's lives who get attached to somebody, and suddenly mommy decides I don't like him anymore. Well, we liked him, and here comes the next one, you know. So I feel like if you don't, if you're going to date someone who has kids, don't be around the children until you're sure I want to build a future with this woman.
1: Yeah,
0: but you already know the kids, and that's problematic. But you then keep that the fact that you're dating their mom separate. They don't, the kids don't have to know. You can do that privately until you'll decide, yeah, you know, I do want to feature this woman. I could be a father figure. And then be around, let them see you as a couple more. Does that make sense?
1: That makes sense, yeah. Mm-hmm.
2: Perfect, sir.
1: Think of the kids first.
2: Yep.
1: And if you want to write our love expert, you can do so at loveletterstokelly.com.
0: Mm-hmm.
1: Now, Big Al Mack, real quick. And I don't know if you were planning on talking about this, but White Cheddar told me. you mentioned in your vacation, you talked about how much fun you had, and the friends you made, and the fishing.
2: Yeah.
1: And I walked back there, and White Cheddar said, Big Al didn't even bring the purchase up that he made. And I said, what purchase? And he goes, ask him. So, Big Al, what purchase are you talking? Did you buy a restaurant or something?
2: No, I did not buy a restaurant.
0: Buy a boat?
2: No, I did not buy a boat.
0: You've been wanting to buy a boat.
2: I've been wanting to buy a boat. That's later, Kelly, later.
0: A wife.
2: So, no, later also. So before I left to go on vacation, this is kind of funny.
0: I hope it's funnier than that doing the dentist dance.
2: Teach you how to dentist.
1: Okay. Even text that they did like it.
2: So thank you. So, you know, I went by the drugstore, or not the grocery store.
1: Uh-huh.
2: And, you know, you're buying your toiletries that you can fly with, correct?
3: Oh, my God.
2: So I'm buying my toothpaste, buying my mouthwash, buying my this, buying my that, buying my that. And I look down in a package. Let me look down in another tray, and I see a box. Is it with three? You know, for example, have you ever seen rubber gloves? You've seen rubber gloves, right?
1: Yeah, of course. What? We've all seen rubber gloves.
2: It wasn't the gloves. So, mm-hmm. So I bought. I said just in case. I'm like a former kind of Boy Scout. So I bought just optimistic. Well, not real optimistic. It was a three pack. But not, you know.
3: They make them in so three packs?
2: Just in case.
4: A box of protection?
2: A particular situation were to arise.
1: Right.
2: Yeah.
1: With a lady.
2: I wanted to be prepared for something to go down.
3: Joy, you know what I'm saying? Yeah.
2: Okay, you catch what I'm saying.
0: We all got it.
2: All right. So, I did. I put that in my little basket. I took it. I took the little box in my luggage and on into Turks and Caicos.
1: I would love to have a Kid Nation member have seen Big Al at the store making this purchase.
2: So, if anybody needs to buy a box, I still have it unopened.
3: Oh, yeah.
2: So,
3: not off the bingo board.
2: In fact, it didn't even make it out of the bag, out of the luggage. Because it was like...
1: It stayed in the luggage.
2: But it was right there.
0: You know, save it, because you still have the rest of the year.
2: Right.
3: Don't they expire?
2: It was right there next to my tongue.
0: I mean, you have an expiration date, I would imagine, as most things do.
1: It takes a couple years. That?
4: I'm just glad you're using protection.
1: It's not using anything.
2: No need.
1: Yeah.
2: So...
0: But
2: no,
0: he's prepared.
4: But you know what? You're prepared.
2: I was ready.
4: You're thinking ahead.
2: I was ready. Just... You know, things happen.
0: Now, here come all the text messages of women willing to help you break open that box.
1: We got two so far. We can only take three, though.
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Wake up. It's Kelly Raspberry from the Kid Kroddick Morning Show. And tomorrow is going to be another great day. 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

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You said

Amarillo's Best Variety Mix 94.1. Good Monday morning. My name's Lori Crawford. How was your weekend? Was it good? What about that rain last night? I'm going to have to water those flowers in the yard for a couple of days, are ya? Woo! It just came down and down. We sure did need it. The Goo Goo Dolls on the way. Some Kelly Clarkson. Here's Rick Astley.

0: hey, we love to cook, and we pair pretty well with wine. So enjoy us in your kitchen. 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

Amarillo's Best Variety Mix 94.1. And now that Kelly Clarkson won't be doing her talk show in the future, I wonder if we're going to see a whole new album from her. It would be great, right? Here's Because of You, Mix 94.1.

Amarillo's Best Variety Mix 94.1. If you've been scratching your head and asking yourself when Marshall's was going to finally open here in Amarillo, got the answer for you coming up in three songs here on Mix 94.1.

Amarillo's Best Variety, McSnutty 401, and with back to school sneaking up on us, you're going to need some extra money. 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
7: KMR Local 4 News. I'm Chief Meteorologist John Harris. The midday, mostly sunny with a slim chance of an afternoon thundershower. Temperatures will be in the 80s and low 90s. Before this afternoon, we'll top out near 92 for Amarillo.
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And sometimes when you roll over and open your phone from the night before, you see stuff you don't want to see. And that's exactly what happened this morning. When I open things up to see what the world had in store today, I find out that actor Sam Neill passed away at the age of 78. Of course, Sam Neill, best known for playing Dr. Alan Grant on the original Jurassic Park series. He did show up in a few of the sequels and the most current sequel. So we're sad to hear that he did pass away. 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

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It's Bruno Mars and Risk It All. My name's Lori Crawford, and the dreaded back to school is upon us. I know for some parents, they're like, yes, back to school's almost here. Kids are like, no, we don't want to go back to school. 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

0: Britain's Best Variety, Mix 94.1 with Madonna. Hey, it's Lori Crawford. And one of the cool things we used to always love to do when my son was little, and he's a young adult now, was, head to Grapevine, spend some time there. And of course, you always had to go to the Rainforest Cafe. There was just something cool about waiting in line in the gift shop. Of course, he wanted everything he could get his hands on. But then when we got in there and got sat, we were surrounded by a jungle world with animals and noises and sounds. And oh my gosh, that dessert they brought out to the table was sparklers. I don't think they do the sparklers anymore, but it was so cool, especially to see the eyes of your kiddo light up when that came to the table. Well, over the years, the Rainforest Cafe has dwindled down to 16 in total. And luckily, we have one a little less than 6 hours away from us. 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

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Hey, it's Lori, and I don't know about you, but I love my Monday leftovers. Because, you know, on the weekends, you tend to cook up some really, really good stuff, so it's even better Monday at lunch, right? Here's Bev Benatar.

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8: From KMR Local 4 News, I'm Chief Meteorologist John Harris. At midday, mostly sunny with a slim chance of an afternoon thundershower. Temperatures will be in the 80s and low 90s. Before this afternoon, we'll top out in 92 for Amarillo.
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Are you ready to hit the pavement? Are you ready to run for a great cause? Well, we've got another great event coming up this weekend where you're going to have to break out your running shoes.

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0: 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Hey, Lori Crawford, Alex Warren. Hope you're enjoying your afternoon, trying to make it go by as fast as possible. But if you're looking for something to do this weekend and you want to do something that's going to make a difference, well, then you don't want to miss out on the MTK Memorial Run. 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

0: 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Hey, Lori hanging out with you. And did you go to the movies this weekend? 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I know there's a few family-friendly movies in theaters right now. And one of those that just hit theaters was the Moana live-action remake. And it was underwhelming at the box office this weekend. That's kind of like the second weekend in a row where a children's movie that's familiar did not do well. 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

0: Amarillo's Best Variety, Mix 94.1. Miley Cyrus and Flowers. Thank you so much for making us a part of your day. So over the weekend, I have a tendency to kind of sit down here and there, have it on in the background, and binge watch some stuff. And I just happen to be on Netflix, and I know they just released a new version of Little House on the Prairie. Now keep in mind, this ain't your grandma's Little House on the Prairie. It is a remake, and they have taken some liberties, but it is based on the books by Laura Ingalls Wilder, and it really wasn't bad. It was actually a pretty good and pretty entertaining, and if you grew up on watching Little House on the Prairie, well, it's not Melissa Gilbert and it's not Michael Landon, but it does have its own charm, and you might even see a few Easter eggs in there if you choose to watch it. It is on Netflix. Hey, thanks again for hanging out with Mix 94.1.
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0: 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Lori hanging out with you. Thank you so much for making us a part of your day. 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We're going to get you to Quitting Time as quickly as possible with the best mix of music. And Melissa's back, so she's going to be here to help you do just that. 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

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Mix 94.1, back at it. Melissa stepping in, 3 o'clock hour from vacation. I should feel rested, but I feel like there's more work trying to get caught up again after time off, right? Anyway, got great music on the way. Justin Bieber, John Waite, Olivia Dean. We're now Feel Good 80s music from Rod Stewart.

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So, but it's still a struggle even with that. And that's why if you are not following this Facebook group, you need to now. 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
3: From KMR Local 4 News, I'm Chief Meteorologist John Harris. For this afternoon, mostly sunny and seasonably hot. There is a slim chance for an afternoon thundershower. Winds will be light out of the southeast. Temperatures will top out near 92.
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0: best variety. Mix 94.1 wrapping up the 3 o'clock hour on your Monday there with Brian Adams. Good afternoon to you. I'm Alyssa Bartlett, back from vacation. 11 days and man, now it's just like trying to catch up with everything. One thing I didn't have to worry about while I was gone was my garden, because I did have someone, the neighbor next door, watching it, watering it, and making sure it didn't all shrivel up and die. Still haven't gotten much from it, though. I mean, you know, flowers, all that stuff. It's flowering doing that. I had some tomatoes. But, man, that's why I am following the Amarillo Area Gardeners and Homesteaders group on Facebook. If you're not, you need to. They help with your gardening questions. Got the story, got the details. 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

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Here we are, 4 o'clock hour, just trying to make it through a work day, right? I'm right there with you after vacation. Got Bruno Mars on the way, Walk the Moon, Teddy Swims right now. 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

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Mix 94.1, well, it seems like remakes. That's a lot of what we get. And there is a Free Willy remake in the works. So just so you have a heads up, that's to come.

0: Love's Best Variety, Mix 94.1. I know I'm just back from vacation, but I'm like, I'm already ready for the weekend. And it's a big weekend at that because you can lace up your shoes for a good cause. The MTK Run is back. It's a Saturday, bright and early at Austin Park. I'll be out there playing the music. That's my role I do each and every year. I get up early and hopefully, you know, motivate the runners, right? The run helps actually raise money to fight childhood cancer and to remember Madison Niebusch. We got the story. We got the details. Check it out. 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

0: And we're live from the living room as Doug eyes up the match day spread. He's reaching for the Buffalo wing. Perfect. 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It just tastes better. 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
1: From KMR Local 4 News, I'm Chief Meteorologist John Harris. For this afternoon, mostly sunny and seasonably hot. There is a slim chance for an afternoon thundershower. Winds will be light out of the southeast. Temperatures will top out near 92.
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1: Amarillo's Best Variety, Mix 94.1 Prince there, wrapping up the 4 o'clock hour on your Monday. I'm Melissa Bartlett, back from a week and a couple days vacation, went to Phoenix. And now I'm back, and I thought, man, right after I get back, the next weekend I have a big event, and I'm excited about this. It's the MTK run. I go out every year and play music for the run. Hopefully get those runners up and going. But it's happening out at Austin Park Saturday morning, bright and early. I think I start setting up at 6. The run and everything starts at 7. It's like I said, at Austin Park. And it helps raise money to fight childhood cancer. Very, very important. And it helps remember Madison Knee Bush. That is the reason, the MTK, Madison Taylor Knee Bush. So got the story, got the details. Check it out. Come join us out at Austin Park Saturday morning. 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

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Hopefully you're getting ready to head out the door, head home from work. If you're still at work a couple hours like I am, don't worry. Still got plenty of great things heading your way. Got Maroon 5, getting it from John Mellencamp, the Goo Goo Dolls. 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

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Mix 94.1. Have you been to the movie theater lately? I finally went over vacation. Took the granddaughter to see Toy Story 5. Still finished number 3 at the box office. Moana took number 1, but it was a cute movie. I love it.

Lauren Love's Best Variety, Mix 94.1. I know it's hard to imagine back to school. Yeah, it's already in our vocabulary. 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

0: Marlowe's Best Variety, Mix 94.1. I know once 4th of July comes and goes, it seems like, well, the next thing is back to school. Whether you want to face it or not, it's here. 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
2: From KMR Local 4 News, I'm Chief Meteorologist John Harris. For this afternoon, mostly sunny and seasonably hot. There is a slim chance for an afternoon thundershower. Winds will be light out of the southeast. Temperatures will top out near 92.
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0: Toronto's best variety, Mix 94.1, wrapping up the 5 o'clock hour here on Monday with REO Speedwagon. Good evening to you. I'm Melissa Bartlett, and back to school. Yeah, it's in our vocabulary. It's something we have to talk about because it's coming up. And luckily, my daughter has one more year before we have to send the granddaughter to school. She has a September birthday, so yay! Gets to keep her home one more year. So excited about that. But you know what? Registration, it's here. Whether you want to admit it or not, we got the district calendars for the different schools, districts. We have reminders of stuff you need to have before you head back to school. All the supplies you're going to need, all the doctor's appointments, haircut stuff. That, check it out. 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

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I am Melissa Bartlett. Got fun on the way. 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

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And hopefully you got to take a vacation this summer. If not, maybe you have one coming up. But let me just tell you, the first day back from a trip, the worst. When you're at the house, you have to, like, you know, get groceries again because everything in the fridge is going bad or gone, right? Then go back to work, and you got to play catch up. And that's where I'm at. Just trying to make it through this last hour before I can put the first day back from vacation behind me.

0: 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So if you have pets that go to Canyon Road Animal Hospital, and mine do, there are some changes happening. Now, Dr. Wolf had been there 50-something years, and she retired. Love Dr. Wolf. Dr. McKnight took over, and one chain that is happening is they are moving. The good news is they're still going to be on the Canyon Drive, you know, Canyon Eway, still going to be there, just a little bit down closer to Western there. But it'll be a brand new building. They look to be open in spring of 2027. So get the story, get the details. Hey, there's going to be more parking. So it is a plus. 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

0: best variety. Mix 94.1, Richard Marks there, wrapping up the 6 o'clock hour on your Monday. I am Melissa Bartlett, back from vacation a little over a week in Phoenix, in the swimming pool. And let me tell you, the granddaughter, I'm just so impressed with how she swims now. She's been taking swim lessons, and she's going to continue to take swim lessons. But, man, her confidence, her feeling not afraid to jump in the water and get underwater and swim. And it's just wonderful to watch that. So it was a great vacation. Lots of relaxing. Like I said, lots of pool time. But I'm getting ready to head out the door after my first day back. Oh, it was brutal, I tell you. You have a great evening, Delilah. She is taking over after 7.
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Monday night. I'm so glad that you are here with us as we share stories, your stories, some funny, some not so funny, stories from the heart. And then we try to find the perfect song to go with your situation. Thanks for being here tonight.